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1: 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Before you feel tired, pull off the road into a services or other safe area. Drink some strong coffee and take a quick nap while the caffeine kicks in.
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0: It's the weekend. My beautiful bride here at my side. Hello, Heidi. How's it going over there?
1: Well, hello. It's going well. How about yourself?
0: It is also going well. And I'm excited to visit with Daniel Lubitsky. He is the inventor of the Kind Bar. I love those things.
1: I know you do. I've never been much of a fan.
0: I've always just loved them. And they're so good. Anyway, we're going to talk to him about his appearance on Shark Tank and a whole lot more. He's got a lot of fun stuff he's working on, but I'm excited to visit with him coming up in a bit. Daniel Lubitsky. I don't know if I'm saying that right. I hope I am. I'm going to find out how to say it, but we'll chat with him in a bit. Thanks for listening to the John and Heidi Show this weekend.

0: Courtesy of JaceCaseMedical.com. Today's quote was submitted by Connor. Usain Bolt said, "Don't think about the start of the race, think about the ending." What a great quote. Usain Bolt is the fastest human on record. He's a Jamaican retired sprinter, widely regarded as the greatest sprinter of all time. He's an 8-time Olympic gold medalist and the world record holder in the 100-meter, 200-meter, and 4-time 100-meter relay. So he knows a little something about the start and the end of a race. I, on the other hand, am not a runner. But I can tell you the same principle transfers to many other things, like sales goals. Focus on the end goal rather than where you start. If you're thinking about the obstacles every day, it makes it harder to reach the goal. Focus on the end and find your path. I think that'll help you get there much faster. At least that has worked for me.
1: This has been the Motivation Minute. I'm John Small. Thanks for listening. Your favorite motivational quotes can be submitted for upcoming programs at motivationminute.org.

0: Now with today's reason to party, here's my beautiful bride, Heidi Small. What do you have for me, Heidi?
1: Well, today's Batman Day.
0: I'm Batman.
1: And I found a Batman cocktail. It is vodka, blackcurrant liqueur, lemon juice, cranberry juice, and a blackberry garnish.
0: Oh, well, that sounds very interesting.
1: Yeah. Look at you cleaning up your office all tidy.
0: I tidied. It's pretty bad when it's not even really clean, but it's noticeably better than it has been.
1: It's really good.
0: I got rid of like four piles of stuff. It's because the other day I was going through and I was reading a story, and I'm like, I'm pretty sure this is from a month ago. I'm like, I should tidy this stuff up. So yeah, if you ever catch me reading something that's way outdated, well, I apologize. But I do have a link to that Batman drink in the show notes for today at johnandheidishow.com.
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1: So, let's talk about you. 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

0: Now, surveys and studies and such, forget the fountain of youth. Your family tree might hold the secret to a longer life. A new study of more than 4,000 people found that adult children of centenarians, that's people who live to be at least 100 years old,
1: wow,
0: have a lower rate of death, heart disease, and high blood pressure than people whose parents had shorter lifespans.
1: You think?
0: Yeah.
1: Jeez.
0: They probably got a government study to do this.
1: I'm sure.
0: The pattern appears across three long-term studies in the United States and the United Kingdom, with heart-related problems and deaths occurring years later on average. Interestingly, lifestyle factors like smoking, diet, and exercise barely change the results, suggesting genes or other family factors may play a bigger role than we thought. Cancer, however, was the exception. With no significant difference in risk, the researchers cautioned that this information does not hand anybody a free pass to just skip the gym or ignore their blood pressure, and those without centenarian parents are not necessarily locked in to shorter, sicker lives. So here's the thing that's weird in my family. Most of my dad's relatives lived to be like late 90s, but then my dad died at 49.
1: Right.
0: So that's where I'm like, okay, do I got their genes or do I have
1: right.
0: his? So, hey, I'm 50, almost 51, so at least I beat him. So that's good. Surveys and studies and such on the John and Heidi Show.

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1: Courtesy of JaceCaseMedical.com. Today's quote was submitted by Kyle. Jerry Lewis said, "Laughter is our safety valve that's going to keep us going. Laughter puts years on your life." I love that. When I was a kid, we were flipping through the channels. Let me rephrase that. I was flipping. This was before there was a remote control. Yeah, kids, I'm that old. But as I was clicking through, my dad had me stop on a telethon. I thought that was odd. My dad was not the call into a telethon type. He said, "Hey, that's my babysitter." He was talking about Jerry Lewis. My dad was born in Culver City, California in 1946 when his dad came home from World War II. Then his dad left for the Korean War. In the early 50s, his mother needed help with her little toddler, my dad, and Jerry Lewis happened to be their neighbor. All my dad remembered is that he was a very nice guy and he was super funny.
2: 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I'm John Small. Thanks for listening. Your favorite motivational quotes can be submitted for upcoming programs at motivationminute.org.

0: Now, big screen, little screen, Barbie producer and Mattel studio boss Robbie Brenner talked about a follow-up to the hit live-action movie in a session at a film festival recently. Says, we all want to see the Barbie sequel. I want to see it, too. I'm sure at some point, one day, there will be one. So,
1: oh, I'm sure there will. There was money.
0: Right now, they're making an animated Barbie movie with somebody else. So it says they're super excited about that. But it says, we will continue to do other Barbie things as well. And Whoopi Goldberg is ready to get back in the habit again. And what I'm talking about is Sister Act 3.
1: Are you kidding me?
0: Yeah. Yeah. They're trying to get Sister Act 3 off the ground.
1: Wow.
0: So she says she's not very joyful about the long road that it has taken. But here's the thing. It did really well. I don't know if you know this. The first one came out in 1992.
1: The first one was great. The second one was a stinker. And
0: was it?
1: The third one's probably going to be even worse.
0: Yeah, the first one was 1992. It doesn't say when the second one was. I don't remember the second one. But the third one is still not officially planned. But they're working on it. Big screen, little screen on the John and Heidi Show. It's 2026. 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Hey.

0: Heidi, did you know a single oak tree can support hundreds of different species of insects, birds, mammals, and fungi, making oak trees an important part of many woodland ecosystems? Hmm. Do we have any oak trees?
1: I don't think we do.
0: I don't think so either. We had some. What were those things called? The
1: ash borer.
0: Yeah, those things.
1: Ash trees.
0: Yeah, they got cut down. And then we have, what are the other one? The pine tree?
1: Pine. A big, beautiful
0: I just call it a Christmas tree.
1: I love our pine tree.
0: Yeah, it's like, I don't know, 75 feet high. And Heidi will not let me decorate it.
1: No.
0: Only because she says, here's the thing, you'll never undecorate it. And she's probably right. It's July.
1: What There's lights still in there from the last people who lived in our house.
0: What do you have? Tinsel on that tree still. I'll get around to it. All right. We don't know everything, but now we know this.

0: Time now for the joke of the day with my beautiful bride, Heidi Small. What do you have for me there, Heidi?
1: I have two really, really, really bad ones
0: today. Oh, I'm so excited for these. They're my favorites.
1: Why shouldn't you write with a broken pencil?
0: Why?
1: It's pointless.
0: Pointless.
1: And what kind of music do mummies listen to?
0: I don't know.
1: Rap music.
0: Oh, there you go. Rap. Music.
1: Yeah.
0: Oh, Heidi, you kill me.
1: Sorry. They were bad today.
0: Yeah, they're both pretty stinkers. Yeah. That's your joke of the day on the John and Heidi Show. 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
1: Yeah, I don't know where to begin, so I'll start by saying I refuse to forget you. I refuse to be silenced. I refuse to neglect you. That's for every last soul up in Grenfell, even though I've never even met you. Cause that could have been my mum's house. Or that could have been my nephew. Now that could have been me up there, waving my white plain tee up there, with my friends on the ground trying to see up there. I just hope that you rest and you're free up there. I can't feel your pain, but it's still where it is. Went to the block just to chill with the kids. Troubled waters come running past, I'ma be right there.

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1: courtesy of JaceCaseMedical.com. Today's quote was submitted by Craig. Groucho Marx said, "Years ago, I tried to top everybody, but I don't do that anymore. I realized it was killing conversation. When you're always trying to be a topper, you aren't really listening." I need to listen to this a little more, apparently. I hope I've never made you feel like I'm not listening or trying to top you, but I often relate to the story somebody's sharing with me, and then I'll share a similar story. I always looked at it as like a sense of bonding over that thing. I've never thought of it as trying to top somebody. Man, I hope that's not how it seemed to anybody. If I was speaking with you and I did that and you felt that way, I want to apologize. I think it shows that I am listening. That's the only way I could possibly know that we had a shared or similar experience. If I wasn't listening, how would I even know that?
2: This has been the Motivation Minute. I'm John Small. Thanks for listening. Your favorite motivational quotes can be submitted for upcoming programs at motivationminute.org.

0: Time now for the scoop of the day. Have you ever had a problem with a store or other business but gave up on filing a complaint because it took too long while you were sitting on hold? Apparently, upset customers might soon be able to make their dissatisfaction known by simply talking into their phone. A startup called VoiceBox lets shoppers scan a QR code or tap an NFC chip in a store, then simply record a quick voice note on their phone about their experience. The message is automatically transcribed and sent to the company, along with analysis of the speaker's sentiment. VoiceBox is already being used in places like airports, where travelers can comment on things like messy bathrooms or confusing gate directions. The company is also building up a public directory where people can leave voice message reviews of businesses, meaning your next restaurant review might be more of a voice memo than a Yelp memo. What do you think of that? She's nodding her head, which doesn't really translate to the radio.
1: I feel like this is just going to make it a whole lot easier for
0: people to complain about everything.
1: Yeah. And there's already so much of that.
0: Oh, yeah. There's plenty. And Girl Scout cookie season is about to get a little more pawsome. Possum, because they're gonna have dog cookies now. Patch Pals.
1: Oh, wow.
0: First ever treat, a soft baked blueberry muffin flavored snack for dogs. It's from a pet company called Bark.
1: Okay.
0: The canine cookies feature four different patch designs inspired by Girl Scout experiences. There's one called Friendship, one called Community, one called Exploration, and another called Play. They're all Sparkables, the organization's first allergy-friendly cookie, an oatmeal chocolate chip treat made without the 9 major food allergens. But there is a catch. Both products will only be sold online from January through April. That's already raising concerns after the online-only Raspberry Rally cookie sold out in 2023, and there were shortages, and then there was a huge resale frenzy. So people bought a whole bunch of them. As soon as they sold out, they're like, I got some cookies for $10 a box. So we'll see what happens. But that is your scoop of the day on the John and Heidi Show. What are you, man?

0: Excited to visit right now with Daniel Libitsky. He is the inventor of the Kind Bar. He's been on Shark Tank, and he's got a new program that he's doing now. Where did the idea for this new program come from, Daniel?
1: John, what happened is that my journey involved so many failures that I like to celebrate to remind me not just where I came from, but what I owe those ultimate successes to, that so many lessons from those setbacks. And as I got together with amazing, interesting people, I noticed that every one of us had so many interesting stories to tell that have not been told, because in today's culture, we tend to only celebrate what we can see as success. But the truth is behind those, there's so many fascinating lessons that teach you even more. And so I sit down with the most successful people, and then I trace back all of the lessons they learned from their biggest setbacks, and what they learned and how they learned and what toolkit they used. How did they become successful? By deriving incredible lessons and perseverance and ultimately figuring it out. And whether it's Mark Cuban or Matthew McConaughey, Kendra Scott or Chef Jose Andres, Faritza Gray, like an incredible roster of just extraordinarily inspirational people. All of them open up. Kevin O'Leary, Mr. Wonderful from Shark Tank, like you've never seen him before, getting emotional, talking to you about his toughest moments, the things that could have broken him, and how he managed to help them instead fuel him to build them. It's called Build or Break.
0: I had a chance to watch the trailer for the new program, and we have Kevin O'Leary, Mr. Wonderful from Shark Tank, and Mark Cuban. And Mark Cuban shares a story about when he was going door-to-door selling garbage bags, which, again, think about how successful he is now. Well, he had to start somewhere. And think about the number of people who would never go out and do something like that, and maybe that's what's stopping them from becoming successful.
1: 100%, John, and you literally connected the dots to the reason why Mark is who he is literally because he was comfortable selling those garbage bags, because he was comfortable putting himself in uncomfortable positions, because he tried things out. And every one of us, if we have a dream that we want to pursue, need to get comfortable being uncomfortable. We need to try things out. And when they don't work out, derive the lessons and then get back on the horse and try again till we figure it out. And this is why I'm so excited about Build or Break, because it's going to help builders across America learn secrets to the success from some of these extraordinary people by drawing on all of the lessons from their journeys and how they figured it out, and joining us in becoming builders, all of us together, not just to build better companies, but also to build better families, to build better communities, to build better schools, better bridges. That's what we need in this country, builders. That's what this is about.
0: I read a really great book from Al Newhart, who gave us the USA Today, and he says in that book, if he hadn't failed when he was in his 20s with a different newspaper, he probably would have never been able to give us the USA Today. But he had failed when he was young enough to realize that I can dust myself off and I can actually get out and do this right. So sometimes failure is just one step closer to success.
1: Every single person that ultimately achieved something interesting had so many setbacks. And in Spanish, we say moretones, when you get like hit in the face and you have problems along the journey. But you just need to have the attitude to never give up and to even turn those things into the fuel that supercharges you to ultimately figure it out.
0: Well, I can tell you in my life, we've had some high highs and we've had some low lows. And during the times you're on the mountaintop, I don't learn a whole lot. You celebrate up there, but down in the valley, that is where I learn the most. And it's also where I am most alone, because people aren't celebrating when you're struggling. But I think that's really important to know the difference between the two. And I think your program is going to be very, very successful in helping people see that perspective from other successful people.
1: Thank you, John. I love the way you spoke about it. And I agree 100%, because when things are going well, sometimes you don't know precisely why and you don't have time to reflect. You're not forced to. When you're in those valleys, you're forced to come to reckon with those situations and to learn the lessons. And what's very important also, John, is that when you're in your valleys,

0: crying, love yourself because you're doing your best. That's all it takes for you to love yourself. And then a separate part of you is analyzing, criticizing, how can you become better as a professional? How can you become better at your quest without in any way undermining who you are as a human being?
1: Daniel, thank you so much for the time today. I appreciate it.
0: Thank you, John.
1: The new program is called Build or Break. I've got a link to all of the details in the show notes for today at johnandheidishow.com. 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

0: Time now for the movie quote of the day. I don't think you're going to get this because I'm not even sure if I can say it. It's from 1951. Klaatu Barada Nikito.
1: I have no idea.
0: The day the earth stood still. Yeah. Thank you for sending me that one. I think they just wanted to see if I could pronounce any of the words. This is not so much can Heidi figure it out, it's can John even say it. But thank you, thank you, thank you. That is your movie quote of the day on the John and Heidi Show. Sometimes.

0: Time now for News to Me as we head to the News to Me news desk with Heidi Small.
1: I have one final myth conception.
0: Oh, yeah,
1: for
0: I
1: you.
0: Like these too. These were fun.
1: The myth is a 3-line poem in which 3 lines consist of 5, 7, and 5 syllables respectively is called a haiku.
0: Yeah, a haiku, yeah.
1: The truth is, the Japanese poetry form of haiku uses 5-7-5 syllable structure, but typically describes nature and refers to one of the 4 seasons. A poem with that syllable usage that covers any other topic is another form of Japanese poetry called senryu.
0: Oh, wow.
1: S-E-N-R-Y-U.
0: Well, there you go.
1: I didn't know that. I thought they were all haikus.
0: Thought they were all haikus as well, but now we know.
1: That's now we know. Cool. That's news to me.
0: That is also news to me. Does your

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1: 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Today's quote was submitted by Roger. Robert Redford said, "Not taking a risk is a risk. That's how I see it." I agree with Robert Redford on this one. I've been in this very situation where I had the chance to do something and we avoided doing it. That thing later cost me in the end. I'll share my Bitcoin experience once again. I was invited to an event called Bitcoin Day. They had expert speakers all day talking about this new thing everybody was excited about. Now, it was not brand new. It had been around a while, but it was still growing. I went to the event and I wanted to invest a tiny bit of my comedy money. My wife, who didn't go to the event at all, said it was a waste of money. I was going to invest $2,000. We didn't, but I did put a note on my calendar at the time so I could look back and see what that $2,000 would be today. Ouch. The Motivation
2: Minute. This has been The Motivation Minute. I'm John Small. Thanks for listening. Your favorite motivational quotes can be submitted for upcoming programs at motivationminute.org.

woke last night to the sound of thunder. How far off, I sat and wondered. Started humming a song from 1962. And it's funny how the night moves.

0: fun fact for you, Heidi.
1: What's that, John?
0: About 25% of people sneeze when exposed to bright light. I'm one of those people.
1: You do. So our does son our son. Does
0: that. Yeah. Fun fact for you, Heidi.
1: What's that, John?
0: Research shows that youths aged 11 to 18 drink almost a bathtub full of sugary drinks each year on Ooh. Average. That's a lot. Don't drink so much of that, guys. It's just not great for you. Another fun fact for you, Heidi.
1: What's that, John?
0: The fastest moving muscle in the human body is the one that opens and closes your eyelids. So you can blink. That's your fastest moving muscle.
1: I've never thought about that before.
0: Yeah, me neither. Another fun fact for you, Heidi.
1: What's that, John?
0: The words coffee and chocolate sound remarkably similar across most languages.
1: Oh.
0: Yeah. So that's good, because like if I ever need anything when I'm in a foreign land, it's going to be coffee or chocolate, so that's good. And we'll do one final fun fact for you, Heidi.
1: What's that, John?
0: Kids who got slimed on Nickelodeon's You Can't Do That on Television were paid an extra $150 for their troubles.
1: Oh.
0: That's pretty cool.
1: That's nice.
0: That is very cool, yeah. You're going to want this, because we're pretty sure we ruined all your clothes, and you're going to have to get all your hair cut. All right. Several fun facts. Now you know. Thanks for listening to the John and Heidi Show.

0: Time now for some weird news. Guys may not be biologically programmed for the legendary dad sneeze, but there's a reason their achoo can make it sound like they're trying to bring down the house. Experts say sneeze volume. I got to just pause for a second. This is the second time we've talked about sneezing today.
1: Yeah.
0: And that's nothing to sneeze at, Heidi. Experts say sneeze volume depends on things like lung size, respiratory muscles, and the anatomy of your nose and your mouth and your throat. And men who generally have larger lungs and airways can make their sneeze more forceful. But behavior also plays a role. Some men simply open their mouths wider and just let it rip, while social expectations may have taught women to keep the involuntary outburst a little more discreet. So I'll tell you, when Heidi sneezes, it's so cute. It's like...
1: It's not.
0: And then I sneeze like... So... The first time I heard you sneeze, I'm like, what was that? You're like, I'm sorry, I sneezed. I'm like, that was a sneeze? Okay, I didn't know that. It was, I sounded like a mouse was trying to sing or something. Weird news on the John and Heidi Show. It's 2026. 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

on a warm summer's evening, on a train bound for nowhere, I met up with a gambler. We were both too tired to sleep, so we took turns of staring

0: Time now for the question of the day. This one's for you, Heidi. 26% of us value this more than sleep. What is it? Oh, sadly, I feel like maybe we fall into this category.
1: Oh.
0: Screen time. Yeah.
1: Oh.
0: Because I'll wake up in the middle of the night and Heidi's over there on her phone. I'm like, what are you doing? She's like,
1: I definitely don't value it more than sleep.
0: You just do it more?
1: I'm just old and I wake up. Yeah. So.
0: And we do. We wake up a lot. And then I try to stay off my phone now.
1: I should just keep my phone out of the bedroom is what I should do.
0: We should lock them up somewhere. It's like you can't
1: charge them upstairs.
0: Yeah. And then in like a thing that's locked, you can't get them until a certain time. Like, no. And in case of emergency, only a push a button.
1: And we should, when we walk in the door and it's time for just us to spend time together, the phone should be in another room.
0: Well, there you go. Let's do that. That is your question of the day on the John and Heidi Show.

0: Time now for something special with Heidi Small. What do you have for me there, Heidi?
1: Well, over the next few days, I'm going to take a common saying that we have here and tell you what they say in other countries for that exact same thing.
0: Okay.
1: So like once upon a time.
0: Oh, yeah.
1: When we're reading a story,
0: we start with
1: once upon a time.
0: In a land far, far away.
1: In Somali, they say story, story, a story of silk.
0: Oh, okay.
1: That's what theirs is
0: to
1: start
0: a kind of cool
1: story. Kurdish is once there was and there was not. There was. And then the story starts.
0: All right. I'm confused. But
1: Latvian. Once long ago in times long gone.
0: I like
1: similar.
0: Yeah, that's cool. I like that one, though.
1: Korean. Back when tigers used to smoke tobacco.
0: I kind of like that one, too. That is cool.
1: And Polish, beyond seven mountains, beyond seven rivers.
0: Well, very cool.
1: Isn't that interesting?
0: You have more stuff like this?
1: I do.
0: This is a keeper. I'm excited to hear more of these. That is something special with Heidi Small. 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

0: 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Today's quote was submitted by Mark. Julia Child said, "This is my invariable advice to people. Learn how to cook. Try new recipes. Learn from your mistakes. Be fearless. And above all, have fun." I love this advice. My wife loves to cook. She finds new recipes all the time. Sometimes it's the same dish, but a little different than how we usually have it. This has been a fun adventure that anybody can do, and it doesn't cost much. You need to eat something anyway. Why not try new things from time to time? Start small if you're afraid. There are websites and video channels devoted to this. Follow somebody who makes fun stuff and try a dish here and there. You never know. You might find your new favorite. And if you don't like it, you're not out much. Make small batches of anything you wonder about.
1: This has been the Motivation Minute. I'm John Small. Thanks for listening. Your favorite motivational quotes can be submitted for upcoming programs at motivationminute.org.

0: Time now for the list. Funniest tweets of the week from women. It is the weekend, so we always do these. Here's one from, I try not to say who it is because it's Rob Jace. I'm not sure if I'm saying that right. You'll never have worse cell service than when you're looking for a coupon for the store you're currently shopping in.
1: That is true.
0: That is very true. I haven't eaten an apple in days. The doctors are closing in. My barricade won't last much longer. They're coming. Tell my family I love them. That is awesome. As a middle school teacher, I fully promote letting your kids stay a kid for as long as possible, except when it comes to deodorant. Oh, yeah. I like this one. We're like 5 months out from people saying they readed something.
1: I think there's already some that. Who do that. Yeah.
0: And we'll do one more. I'm afraid that Bob Marley would be deeply disappointed in me because I've worried about so many things. Don't worry about a thing. All right, several of the funniest tweets of the week from women on the John and Heidi Show.

0: We always like to wrap things up around here with good news, and I think this is good news. What a beautiful story. I mean, I got to just say, this is always my favorite segment, talking about the positive things in the world, but I just love this one. A man took in two boys who had nowhere else to go, and then strangers from all across the country stepped up to help. He opened his home to these boys who needed some care after their story was shared publicly. Strangers from across the country stepped up to help make sure all three of them have a good, fresh start. February of last year, two boys, at the time 14 and 12, were dropped off at Sam's home in Michigan by a woman he barely knew. Since then, Sam has been caring for these boys, doing his best to provide for the stability and that they desperately needed. The situation has been a little bit difficult, though. The boys had little family support. They were afraid of being separated if they entered the foster care system. They struggled to attend school, and Sam was unable to enroll them for the new school year because he didn't have legal guardianship. Meanwhile, the three of them were living in a home without running water. The electricity had also been shut off, leaving Sam to rely on a generator. Still, he kept showing up for these boys. He said, "If I decided I didn't want to, there were no homes for them, and they would be split up." After the news was shared locally, the family story started getting spread all over the world, and then there was a GoFundMe set up, which was raised some money to help them get the things they need and cover the expenses they need. He says, "I just got the money. It's all going towards the house and towards the kids. It's made a huge difference for them." But he says, "We are going to get them a whole bunch of clothes and shoes." The thing that I like about the story, again, as you read this, you just see a guy who stepped up when he was struggling, but he still said yes when he could have easily said no. And these boys could have been separated into the foster care system. But he's like, no, they need to stay together.
1: Love that.
0: And again, it was a struggle to make it happen, but I love that he said, "You know what? I'm going to do this."
1: Yep.
0: You know,
1: she
0: came to me and asked for my help. I'm going to help make sure her boys get to stay together. I've got a link to the story in the show notes for today at johnandheidishow.com. Time to say goodbye, Heidi.
1: Goodbye, Heidi.
0: Goodbye, everybody. Have a great day. Thank you for listening to the John and Heidi Show. 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
1: Hello and welcome to The Mystery Year. Let's kick off in style with Mob the Hoople and All the Young Dudes.

It's a good way to start the mystery year with all the young dudes in Mother Hoople in the year that dock, coal and rail strikes hit the UK. 13 people were killed by British troops on Bloody Sunday in Londonderry, and Richard Nixon was re-elected as American president by a huge majority. But what's the mystery year today?

Bread, Baby, I'ma Want You in the Mystery Year. The new words for this year included acid rain, which of course was a contaminated rain, and veggie burger, a burger for vegetarians. It was a good year for David Cassidy. Could it be for-

David Cassidy, Could It Be Forever, on the mystery year, the year in question that T-Rex were classed as band of the year. But what was the year that they had Children of the Revolution in the charts?

0: The biggest selling musician in this year was Mark Bolan, in the year that Charlie Chaplin was refused a star on the Walk of Fame because of his Marxist views. But what was the year?
1: I'll say.

It was a good year for the Carpenters, with Goodbye to Love in the year that Richard Nixon was re-elected as American president by a huge majority and became the first American president to visit China and the USSR. But what's the mystery year today?

Jackie Wilson, I get the sweetest feeling from the mystery year, the year that Liam Gallagher was born, the year that Elvis and Priscilla Presley split up, and the year that Reg Dwight changed his name by default to Elton John.

David Bowie, John Amoni dancing on the Mystery Year. The Mystery Year that the top TV programmes of this year at number 5 was Love Thy Neighbour. At number 4, Steptoe and Son. At number 3, Miss World. At number 2, This Is Your Life. And at the number 1 position, the most watched TV programme of this year was the Eurovision Song Contest.

Gilbert O'Sullivan and Matrimony on the year that in television in the UK, new programmes included Mastermind and MASH, and the Waltons made their debut in America. But what was the year that Lindisfarne were asking us to meet them on?

It was a good year for Paul Simon as he had Mother and Child Reunion in the charts. Also a good year for Elton John with Rocket Man, which is on the way next. But it's also the year that South Korea banned long hair and 20,000 people queued to have their hair cut.

Elton John and Rocky Man on the Mystery Year, the year that Bobby Fischer became the first American world chess champion. Kidney transplants, plastic hip and thigh joints and CAT scanners were introduced at Britain's hospitals. And it was a great year in the charts for Rod Stewart. This got to number one in August of this year. It's You Wear It Well. But what's the mystery year today?

Rod Stewart and You're Very Well. If you were going to the cinema in this mystery year, you'd have been watching films such as Diamonds Are Forever, Fiddler on the Roof, Bedknobs and Broomsticks, Steptoe and Son, Ryan's Daughter, Dirty Harry and A Clockwork Orange. But what was the year that Carly Simon said, "You're so vain"? You

It's the Drifters and Saturday Night at the Movies. Sporting this year, Stan Smith and Billie Jean King were the singles champions at Wimbledon. Liverpool won the First Division title and well-to-do won the Grand National. But what was the mystery year in question today? I'll tell you very soon.

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1: From Future Story News in Hong Kong, I'm Laura Westbrook. The U.S. Federal Reserve raises interest rates for the first time in 3 years, defying President Donald Trump's demands for cuts. Central Bank Chief Kevin Warsh stresses the need to combat inflation. The European Union proposes making Canada its first ever associate member, provoking a fresh tariff threat from Donald Trump. More than 20 people have died after a residential building in Gaza City collapsed.

is Lazy Gold. With another hour of the biggest oldies on the planet, it's Mark Gale with the Decades Breakfast Show. Playing the greatest oldies of all time. Like this.

Key on your Decades Breakfast. Welcome to the oldies you love to sing along to. Sunday morning with Mark Gale. It's all the classics. The Coasters on the way. I got some Buddy Holly as well. Honey Bus 2 and your Lyric Game on the way in just a moment, along with all our good features you love for a Sunday. First up, Boston. This is More Than a Feeling.

to breakfast for your Sunday morning. More than a feeling. Let's get into your lyric game this morning then. These are lyrics I've got for you this morning. Look into my eyes. Can't you see they're open wide? What is that song today? Any ideas, me dears, on that one? Look into my eyes. Can't you see they're open wide?

How good is that on your radio? Honey Bus and I Can't Let Maggie Go on your Decades Breakfast. Let's get into your birthdays. On this day, 1925, Bobby Nunn was born. He was with the Coasters.

yakety yak, yakety yak, the coasters on your decades breakfast. We all know somebody who goes yakety yak, yakety yak. I know somebody. Once you get them on the phone, they do not stop, honestly. On this day, 1957, Buddy Holly released the single Peggy Sue with Every Day as the B-side.

Love Me For A Reason, The Osmonds on your Decades Breakfast. How good is that? Written by Johnny Bristol, who also did that song too. Buddy Holly and Every Day. That was the B-side to his song, Peggy Sue. Not Peggy Sue Got Married. That was another one. Let's go back on your Year of Fortune this morning. What year, what decade this morning, though? Back to 1985 then. In a moment, I'll play you Billy Ocean. First up, Dead or Alive.

0: Billy Ocean on your Decades Breakfast, and suddenly, and Dead or Alive Lover Come Back to Me, a double shot of 1985. That was your Year of Fortune this morning.
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from Chuck Berry. How good is that? You never can tell on your Decades Breakfast with Mark Gale. Hello, here we are, Sunday morning. It's the oldies you love to sing along to. Couplings on the way. We're doing your lyric game this morning. What is the lyric game? What is the lyric song, I should say? The lyrics were this. Look into my eyes. Can't you see they're open wide? They're the lyrics I gave you earlier on, but what is that

Cufflinks and Tracy on your Decades Breakfast. Let's do another musical birthday this morning. On this day, 1946, Mick Rogers was born. He was with Manfred Mann's Earth Band. And we all know this one, don't we? Dave is on the road again.

the road again. Matt from Man's Earth Band on your Decades Breakfast. Happy birthday, Mick Rogers, today. But on this day, 1946, alive or past, we do the musical birthdays. Yes, we do. On this day, 1975, Fame by David Bowie. It gave him his first number one single in the US.

0: One from David Bowie. How good is that? That's Fame on your Decades Breakfast. It must have been good. It was number one on the US singles chart back in 1975. Let's give it the answer to your lyric game this morning. Did you get this one? These were the lyrics for your Sunday. Look into my eyes. Can't you see they're open wide?
1: Into my eyes. Can't you see they're open wide?
0: Would I lie to you? Charles and Eddie.

Gage Breakfast for a Sunday morning. Charles and Eddie, would I lie to you? There you go, that's your lyrical answer for a Sunday morning. And on the way in the next hour, we're going to have some more fun. We've got the 1 second wonder on the way. I'll play a 1 second of a famous song. You see if you can work that one out. There ain't no prizes, though. It's just for fun. Also on the way for you, what day is it today? And our thought of the day. It's Sunday, after all. We always do thought of the day.

Sir Cliff Richard before he was a sir. Long before he was a sir. That's the Young Ones on your Decades Breakfast on this day. 1959, Alana Curry was born, a singer and sax player with the Thompson Twins.

Estefan, Cuts Both Ways on your Decades Breakfast, and the Thompson Twins, Hold Me Now. A couple of slowies into something completely different. On this day, 1960, David Hemingway was born of the House Martins.

Love that version of that song, released in 1997 for a movie. Can you remember what the movie was? I'm going to leave you having a guess at that one. House Martins and Happy Hour before the...

0: 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If your name is Brad, Bradley, Brady, Coy, Nova, Novalee, or Paisley, today is your day.
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0: Bee Gees, you should be dancing. Oh my days, you absolutely should. Your Decades Breakfast with Mark Gale. Morning, we're doing your 1 second wonder this morning. Any ideas on the famous 1 second today?
1: Give me the music! Monday.
0: Any ideas, me dears, on that one today? And here's something, we're still in the UK.

And people, open your heart on your decades breakfast. Billy Fury in summer on this day, 1986. Huey Lewis and the News started a 3-week run at number one on the US singles chart with Stuck With You.

0: latest in the news and stuck with you, Huey Lewis. He can't hear a thing these days. He's got a couple of hearing aids in, but he can't hear music anymore. He can make out voices and people speaking, but music, that's it. His days are numbered, which is truly sad, isn't it?
1: Give me the music! Night and day.
0: The answer to your one second wonder this morning, Elvis Presley, Moody Blue.

Bit of Billy Fury earlier on, the Kinks, the Poor Chops. We also played you the Bee Gees on the show as well, and Huey Lewis and the News. And that is it. All I got to do is leave you with today's thought of the day, which is this: happiness is not by chance, but by choice. Have a great Sunday and a great week.

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Hello, yes, it is the time for our Music Life. How are you doing? Over the next 2 hours, music news and memories featured put together and guess the years. 2 hours, two different years. Lots of great music, a few features, and we'll finish off each hour with the top three from the charts of this day back in the year. We'll explore what was on TV in the year, what was on in the cinemas, and in the first hour we've got our one-of-a-kind track from the year. And this week it's from Assembly. It's nothing to do with schools. That should bring back some memories. In each hour we'll also have our big question of the week, a useless bit of trivia for you to try and guess the answer to. And the big question for this hour is, 18% of people admit to stealing this from work. What is it? You can find out the answer before the end of this hour. So that's our menu, but what we always say is this is all about the music, and here's the first of our songs from this year. The music video was filmed at Pike's Hotel in Ibiza, known for its celebrity guests, and it featured Wham! Members

I'm Still Standing, Elton John. And Elton John later admitted he thought the song was a great new wave anthem. New wave anthem, not so sure. So we always end each hour with the top three countdown from this week in our mystery year. But before that, I ask you to try and identify what is the number one from a short snip of the song. Here's your first listen. There you go, number one this week back in the year. Who was it and what's the song? Another listen and a clue in about 15 minutes.

Genesis and Mama, and that reached number four. Not sure how. The single peaked at number four in the UK, becoming their most successful single at that time. Music all from one year during this hour, but what was the year? It was the year that this was in the charts.

That's a feel-good song if ever there was one. KC and the Sunshine Band and Give It Up. And that was their 10th Top 40 hit, and it reached number one. In each hour of the show, we jump out of our mystery to take a look at something interesting that happened this week in music history. Our time of our Music Life flashback this hour is from this week in 2003. Singer, songwriter and musician Warren Zevon lost his battle to cancer at the age of just 56.

Warren Zevon began his career as a session musician and eventually became the piano player and bandleader for the Everly Brothers. By the late 70s, he gained fame as a solo artist with hits such as that one, Werewolves of London, and eventually released 15 solo albums. He was also a sought-after songwriter whose works were covered by a variety of artists, including Linda Ronstadt. That is our Time of Our Music Life flashback. Back to the music of our mystery now, and level 42, we're in the charts with this.

Level 42 and The Sun Goes Down, Living It Up, a number 10 hit in this year. Still to come, Music from the Year by New Order, Peebo Bryson with Roberta Flack, and this from Modern Romance.

So, do you remember that? Modern Romance with Walking in the Rain, but what was the year? We've been asking you to identify the number one from this week back in the year from 1 second song snip. Here's your second listen. There you go, it was number one this week back in the year, and your first clue. It was a reggae version of Neil Diamond's song that became a global hit. Another listen and another clue in about 10 minutes' time. This was the year that Motown celebrated its 25th anniversary with a televised concert where Michael Jackson performed his first moonwalk. Goalkeeper Pat Jennings became the first player in the English game to appear in 1,000 senior football matches. A new order were in the charts with Confusion.

0: That follow-up to Blue Monday was produced by New York DJ Arthur Baker, and it was the band's first song recorded in New York City. In the first hour of the Time of Our Music Life each week around this time, we search out a one-of-a-kind track. It could be a one-hit wonder, something a bit unusual, or a novelty song that became a hit. And this week, it's from Assembly. It's a one-hit wonder. See what you think.
1: 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It's one-of-a-kind.

Assembly with Never Never. So the story behind it, well, the song was a brief collaboration featuring Vince Clarke of Depeche Mode and also Fergal Sharkey of the Undertones on vocals. It would be their only hit, and it did reach number 4, and it spent 8 weeks in the top 40. And that is our one of a kind for this week.

Peebo Bryson and Roberta Flack. Tonight, I celebrate my love. And that romantic ballad peaked at number 2 in the UK, and it gave both artists their highest UK chart position. Our big question of the hour. 18% of people admit to stealing this from work. What is it? Any idea? Well, the answer coming up before the end of the hour. Here's Spandau Ballet

Spandau Ballet with Gold, and that was used for the BBC Olympic coverage and Team GB ceremonies. So, how are you doing with Guessing the Year? All this great music's from? Are you any closer? Well, how about some clues from what was on in the cinemas in this year? You could have been watching Flashdance or Staying Alive, starring John Travolta. But the biggest box office hit in this year was Return of the Jedi, which grossed over £317 million at the box office. Back to the music this year, and a great song from the Style Council.

The Style Council and Long Hot Summer. That was written during a heatwave. The song's vibe matched the UK's record-breaking summer temperatures. Our big question of the hour has been, 18% of people admit to stealing this from work. What is it? Well, it's not paper clips, it's not pens, it's actually printer paper.

Big Country and Fields of Fire, and that reached number 10 in this year. The number one this week back in the year, what was it? Try and identify it from this. There you go, the final listener, snip of the number one this week back in the year. And we already know that it was a reggae version of Neil Diamond's song that became a global hit. And your final clue, the band had 44 other chart singles in the UK, but they only achieved one other number one, and that was 10 years after this one. If you've had a guess or you're having a clue, find out what it is very soon, as it's time for our top three countdown. And this week back in the year, Rod Stewart was at number three.

Number three, Rod Stewart with What Am I Gonna Do? I'm So In Love With You. And the extended title sometimes appears on the single release, but sometimes it doesn't. The album title is typically just What Am I Gonna Do? And number two,

2, Madness and Wings of a Dove, and the single was actually Madness's biggest non-number one hit, and it topped the charts in Ireland. So that's just about it for the first hour of the Time of Our Music Life, and the year was 1983. Did you get it? Coming up in the second hour, we'll switch to hits from a different year, but first, the number one from this week back in 1983. It was UB40 and Red Red Wine, and it was spent 3 weeks at the top.

Welcome back. It is the second hour of the Taiwan Music Life. All the music over the next hour is from one great year in music history, and it could be any time between 1958 and 2020. All you've got to do is guess the year. We'll explore what was on TV in the year, what was on in the cinemas, and in this hour we've got a song that should have been a hit but wasn't, from sometime in the year. And this week it's from the Bellamy Brothers. We'll also have another big question in this hour, a useless bit of trivia for you to try and guess the answer to. And the answer to it will be coming up before the end of the show. So that's our menu for the second hour, and the music, well, it was certainly a pretty good year for chart music. Here's the first of our songs from this year, the Electric Light Orchestra, with Living Thing.

Somebody to Love, Queen, taken from the album A Day at the Races. So we end each hour of the show with the top three countdown from this week in our mystery year, but during the hour, ask you to try and identify what the number one was from a short snip of the song. Here's your first listen for this hour. There you go, number one on this day back in the year. Who was it and what's the song? Another listen and a clue in about 15 minutes. Our big question for this hour is, there's a town in Scotland called Dull, and the question is, which town or city are they twinned with? The answer coming up a little bit later.

The Bee Gees and Love So Right, that made it to number 41 in this year, and it won a gold disc in both Canada and the US. Music all from 1 year during this hour, but what was the year? It was the year that this was in the charts.

Candy Staten, or Candy Staten, whatever you like. Young Hearts Run Free. It was her fourth top 40 hit, and it reached number two. In each hour of the Time of Our Music Life each week, we jump out of our mystery year for a random music history flashback. And this week, in 1968, the animated movie Yellow Submarine, inspired by the music of the Beatles, premiered in London. In the town.

Yellow Submarine was a psychedelic fantasy adventure directed by George Dunning. The film featured the Fab Four as cartoon characters, but their voices were spoken by actors. The soundtrack album made it to number 2 in America and number 3 in the UK, while the single Yellow Submarine had been a number 1 hit in the UK 2 years earlier. And that is our Time of Our Music Life flashback for this week. Back to the music of our mystery hour now, and the Starland Vocal Band were in the charts with Afternoon Delights.

Status Quo with Mystery Song. That was their 13th single release, and it reached number 11. Don't forget, our big question for this hour. The town called Dull in Scotland has twinned with which town or city? Any idea? The funnier the better. The answer coming up very soon. Still to come, Music from the Earth by Steve Harley and Cockney Rebel, Elton John and Kiki T. And this from Stevie Wonder.

0: So, do you remember that? Stevie Wonder with I Wish. And that was his 21st Top 40 hit in November of this year. But what was the year? We've been asking you to identify the number one this week back in the year from a short song snip. Here's your second listen. There you go. It was number one on this day back in the year. And your first clue, it was an EP and it was this artist's only single to reach number one on the UK singles chart. Another listen and another clue in about 10 minutes' time. In the second hour of the Time of Our Music Life each week, we have a search around at the bottom end of the top 100 charts of the year for a song that we think is worthy of a title, a song that should have been a hit but wasn't. And this week, it's from the Bellamy Brothers. See what you think to this.
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2: A song that should have been a hit, but wasn't.

So there we go. That was the Bellamy Brothers and Satin Sheets, and it only reached number 43 in the charts. The Bellamy Brothers are real brothers and have had a lot of success in Europe, but in the UK, only two top 40 singles, the most famous, of course, being Let Your Love Flow, written by Neil Diamond's roadie, Larry Williams. That one, Satin Sheets, didn't quite make the top 40. A song that should have been a hit but wasn't for this week. Sally.

Written by Nicky Chinn and Mike Chapman, Living Next Door to Alice, it reached number 5 in November of this year for Smokey. And how difficult is it to not sing the other version? This was a year that the Eagles released their 5th studio album, Hotel California. The Republic of the Seychelles achieved independence from the UK, and Slick were in the charts with Forever and Ever.

Slick, and that was their first top 40 hit, Forever and Ever, reached number one in this year. So, how are you doing with guessing the year this great music's from any closer? Well, how about some clues from what was on in the cinemas in this year? You could have been queuing to see The Return of the Pink Panther, The Omen starring Gregory Peck, or the biggest box office hit of the year was Jaws. That grossed over £12 million worldwide at the box office. I remember going to see it. Does that help? Maybe not. Well, how about this from the charts of this year?

Steve Harley and Cockney Rebel, Here Comes the Sun, and that was a cover of the Beatles classic, and it was the band's first ever cover song released as a single, and coincided with a famously hot British summer. There's a clue. The number one this week back in the year, what was it? Try and identify it from this. There you go, the final listener, short snip of the number one today back in the year. And we already know that this EP was the artist's only single to reach number one in the UK singles charts. And your final clue, the singer was a Greek singer known for his operatic voice and easy listening international pop. Our big question of the hour has been, the town called Dull in Scotland is twinned with which town or city? Well, the answer is, believe it or not, Boring in Oregon, USA. So it's Dull and Boring. But they've also twinned with Bland in Australia. Dull and Bland. Yeah, how original is that? Time for the top three countdown from this week in our mystery year. And at number three, it was Dr. Hook.

number two, Elton John and Kiki D with Don't Grow Up Breaking My Heart. And here's a bit of gossip for you. Elton originally wanted to record the duet with Dusty Springfield, but she wasn't very well at the time, so he turned to Kiki D. So that's just about it for the Time Bomb Music Life, and in this hour the music was from 1976. That's just about all we've got time for. Hope you enjoyed the music and memories from 1986 and 1976 this week. I'll be back same time, same place next week for another 2 hours of music from Mystery Years. Thanks for being here for the last 2 hours. Remember, the show is nothing without you. That's why we do it. There's just time to play the number one from this week back in 1976. It was Demis Roussos with My Friend the Wind, and it spent a single week at the top. Have a great week, look after yourself, and I'll see you next time. Here's number one from this week in 1976.

0: broadcasting from an abandoned underground bunker with an old clunky wind-up computer located close to the famous Cadbury's Chocolate Factory in Bourneville, Birmingham. 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
6: If

1972 from the movie FM, and Steely Dan with Do It Again. That is probably one of those tracks that literally goes on forever. You're listening to Charted Classic Hits. This week we're just having a little bit of fun letting the automation take care of all the good stuff, including this one from Like a Virgin from 1984. Yes, it's Madonna. It's one of her dance tracks. Well, I suppose you could call it dance. This is Angel, Uncharted, Classic Hits.

It's a glass of champagne from 1975 with Sailor. Oh God, I absolutely love that track. It is one of those that's just got a weird sort of feel to it. And that's kind of what this week is like on Charted Classic Hits. We're playing pretty much everything that the Automation hasn't played in quite some time. And that was kind of one of those ones from December 1975. We got Dr. Hood coming up very, very soon. Frankie Goes to Hollywood and one of my personal favourites from Talking Heads. That's all coming up very, very soon. But right now, let's head to the Police and Message in a Bottle. Right here on Charted Classic Hits.

from Little Creatures, their sixth studio album from Talking Heads from 1985. Charted classic hits, that was On the Road to Nowhere. It's definitely one of those songs that gets played a lot on local commercial radio stations. And where I live, it's actually called Gold. And yeah, who would have thought? Gold, you know, classic hits, you know how it is. Charted classic hits, this week we're letting the automation do what it does best, and especially with this track from Daryl Hall and John Oates. Now, this is one of those ones that I always turn up, no matter what, if I'm in the car, if I'm doing housework, it doesn't matter what it is, because otherwise, if you're not, you're out of touch. It's Charted Classic Hits. Shake it.

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2: 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We had a great one coming up right now, which actually did really well on the Australian Kent Music Report and also the Australian Singles Charts, climbed to number 14 in Australia, reached number 3 on the Billboard 100 in early 1984, and also number 1 on the Dance Disco Top 80 Charts. 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

days you could actually could probably call that rhythm and soul. I don't think so. I think Google is a little bit sometimes, what's the word for it? Ambiguous? Maybe reggae is ambiguous. Maybe it's one of the wrong words. Doesn't matter, but bloody damn good song if you're in Australia. And definitely probably one of their biggest hits in 1986. Yours in the chart of classic hits. This week we are letting the automation do what it does best. We've got the KC and Sunshine Band coming up very, very soon. Also one from John Mellencamp. And also one from Mike and the Mechanics, The Living Years. Probably not one of my personal favourites at all. I think it's a lot of people don't like it, but you know why? I leave it in there for that exact reason. Some Phil Collins also coming up probably in the next 15 to 20 minutes right here on Charter Classic Hits. Here's Prefab Sprout and the King of Rock and Roll.

That was Tragedy by the Bee Gees. And I think their best version of Tragedy, I think, was when they did the live concert. It's just the studio version just isn't as good as if it is live. Also in the early 2000s, Steps redid the track Tragedy, which did okay, but I still think the original from the Bee Gees was the best version. Bit of John Mellencamp now, and Hurts So Good. Uncharted, classic hits.

0: 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This is Lazy Gold.
1: Mum thought blue eyeshadow was cool. 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

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And classic hits that you love.

From the album But Seriously, that was Phil Collins with Another Day in Paradise from 1984. We could almost call that a 90s track if you're not too careful. We've got Men at Work coming up very, very soon, Fleetwood Mac, and also finish off the program very soon with Ray Parker Jr. and The Other Woman. I can't wait for this track to play. So let's head in to the Men at Work and Down Under. Bit of Australian music for you.

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0: The track was Kinda For Me from Ray Parker Jr. 1982 off the same album as the same of the track, which is The Other Woman. One of my personal favourites of Ray Parker Jr. was actually released in March 1982. There were three different versions, a 12-inch version of 5 minutes 54. We actually played the single edit because, hey, it's radio. And also we had Ray Parker Jr. on vocals, guitar, bass and drums. We had Charles Green on saxophone. We had Ollie E. Brown on percussion. And also Anita and Lynn on background vocals. This track actually got to number one on the Kent Music Report, number one, and also number seven in Canada, number four in New Zealand. It's pretty much going to do it for this week's edition here on Charted Classic Hits. Hope you enjoyed this week's edition, and also the automation literally tying my hands and saying, you've got no choice. I'll catch you guys.
1: From the beating heart of Bourneville, Birmingham. We're not big, but we're perfectly well formed. We are Lazy Gold.

Here at Lazy Radio, we have the world's biggest, oldest jukebox. Let's crank it up and prove it. How about this? Broadcasting from an abandoned underground bunker, this is Lazy Gold.

Hi, everybody. Welcome to another amazing episode of Somewhere in Time with me, Jeff Hyman. Today, songs about space.

The one and only Elton John with Rocket Man. And you can't do a song about space without doing the Rocket Man, right? And so that's what the theme of the show is today. It's songs about space. Now, exactly how I come up with these things, I have no idea. I got this idea just flashed into my head about a day or two ago. I'm always on the lookout for interesting concepts because that's the whole point of the show, right? The whole point of my show is interesting concepts with great music. And that's what we're going to do today. We're going to do songs about space. And I think that you're going to really like the playlist because I've got, you know, big names, big, really big names. Everybody is familiar to you. And I'm pretty sure the songs are also going to be pretty familiar to you. And I think that while you're listening, many of you, if not all, will be thinking about other songs that you know that are about space in one way or another. And that you will be saying, oh, yeah, you know, maybe Jeff should have played this one or that one. And what I did, my research, as I usually do, came up with this list of 13 songs. And in the first set, to kick the show off, got two great songs. First one, David Bowie and Space Oddity. It can't be a show about space without David Bowie and Space Oddity. Coming up right after him, the iconic Frank Sinatra with Fly Me to the Moon, one of his classics. So let's sit back, relax, take a trip to space, see what's out there, come back, and we'll talk.

0: You,
1: David Bowie, Space Oddity, and Frank Sinatra, Blue Eyes, Fly Me to the Moon. Well, I think there's no limit to the amount of songs that you can find about any subject, because I find that no matter what idea I come up with, I always have to do research. I don't know every song. I know just a couple or so. It's always a lot of research to be done, but thank God for Google. I don't think I could do the show without Google. I wouldn't know what to say. So I like to do the research and then pass along the information that I get. Now, coming up in the next set, we've got two Beatles songs. And I bet you if I asked you, okay, name two Beatles songs about space, that you could probably come up with these. The first one, Across the Universe. And what's interesting about that one is that the song was inspired by John Lennon's then-wife, Cynthia, as much as by the Sanskrit mantra. And I can't pronounce it, but it means glory to the shining remover of darkness. Well, you know, the Beatles and Lennon in particular is very deep into that stuff. But the song, called by one critic a cosmic ballad, and true to its title and inter alia to celebrate its 40 years on record, as it had first been recorded 2 years before the Let It Be release, Across the Universe became the first song ever to be intentionally transmitted to deep space. So there you go. The next song in the set is the Beatles classic, Here Comes the Sun. That was written by George Harrison, and as legend has it, we all know that there was a period of time that George quit the Beatles. It didn't last very long, but he had really had enough of being underestimated and underappreciated. He was in Eric Clapton's garden one day, wandering around with his guitar and, you know, singing songs and stuff, and came up with Here Comes the Sun. And it became one of the most iconic Beatles songs ever. So we are going to listen to two great Beatles songs, Across the Universe, Here Comes the Sun, as we continue our ride through space.

the Fab Four with Across the Universe and Here Comes the Sun. Well, coming up in the next set, two very well-known artists singing about space. The first one, Creedence Clearwater Revival. Now, what song do you think I'm going to play? If you said Bad Moon Rising, you were right. And Bad Moon Rising is one of those many songs on Creedence Clearwater Revival's roster, which makes you believe the band from sunny California is actually from the sinister swamps of the deep south. The bad moon is equivalent to an omen for trouble on the way, such as earthquakes or bouts of lightning. And John Fogerty was inspired to write the song by a hurricane scene in a movie, The Devil and Daniel Webster. And that's a little bit about that one. And coming up after him is none other than Bruno Mars. We haven't heard much from Bruno Mars lately. I don't know what's going on with him, but he did a song called Talking to the Moon. And so that's what we're going to play in line with our concept today. The lyrics of Talking to the Moon actually address a failed relationship. Quote, "You're somewhere out there, somewhere far away. I want you back." But the main protagonist wonders whether he is actually talking to the moon, and then hopes you're on the other side talking to me too. Romantic interpretations or attributes attributed to the moon. So you're going to really like these two folks, Creedence Clearwater, Bad Moon Rising, Bruno Mars with Talking to the Moon. See you when we get back.

Creedence Clearwater Revival with Bad Moon Rising, Bruno Mars talking to the moon. Well, how are you enjoying the show so far, folks? I am. I really like these songs. I have to tell you, it took me a long time to curate them. Did a lot of research, but I mean this time in terms of picking the songs, and I'm very, very happy with my choices. Now, the next song I am not going to introduce because it says it all, okay? It says it all, so I'm just going to be quiet and play the song.

Well, I told you that one needed no introduction, folks. And it kind of says it all about the theme of the show. Coming up in the next set, two great artists singing about space. The first one, Van Morrison. You know the song I'm going to play, right? Moondance. Moondance was a song that was a symbol of romance, which is the moon, against a backdrop of stars. It appeared only as a single 7 years after Van's original release on the album also entitled Moondance. It did not reach above number 92 in the Billboard Top 100. Rolling Stone dubbed it one of the 500 greatest songs of all time. So we're going to really like that one. And then we've got Earth, Wind, and Fire. Remember Earth, Wind, and Fire? They were really an amazing group with a great funk sound. We're going to be playing from them a Jupiter. The lyrics of the song from one of the most famous funk bands roaming Earth in the 70s personalized the largest planet of our solar system, surprising the singer who was actually looking for the moon. With a visit, there stood a man with age and mystery. His name was Jupiter and came to visit me. So these are going to be two great space-related songs. Van Morrison, Moondance, famous, and Earth, Wind, and Fire, Jupiter, coming up.

That was Van Morrison with Moondance and Earth, Wind, and Fire, Jupiter. I love playing those two together because they're so different in terms of style, but great artists. Coming up in the last set, but not the last song, two more very, very well-known artists who have made songs about space. And the first one is Train, and their song, Drops of Jupiter. The song is about a man wondering whether a woman's efforts to find herself still leave room for him. Purportedly, the opening lines came to lead singer Patrick Monahan in a dream, strangely enough inspired by his mother, who had died after a struggle with cancer. It's those opening lines which depict the return of the soul as back in the atmosphere. Later, the song also references the moon, sun, falling star, and the Milky Ways, all metaphors of how apparently out of reach she had been, and the singer fears perhaps still might be. That's going to be followed by One Republic, and the name of that song is Counting Stars. And it talks about the alternative to counting sheep, or as the song claims, counting dollars, and one which presumably better reflects the true values in and of life. The stars stand for the blessings of life, love, and hope. No more losing sleep. Well, there you have it. And we're going to play them. You're going to love them. I know I did. Train, Drops of Jupiter, and One Republic, Counting Stars, straight ahead.

0: The lessons I've learned.
1: Train, Drops of Jupiter, and One Republic Counting Stars. Well, we've got one song left to go to close the show, and I saved what I thought one of the most iconic songs about space is or was. And I am talking about David Bowie's Starman. That's the second song on the Fab 40, also historically the follow-up, is a major hit to the first. And it's considerably more ambitious in its message than Space Oddity. In the context of the story of Ziggy Stardust, who doesn't know Ziggy Stardust, and the spiders from Mars, in which the end of the world is but 5 years away, the Starman is an extraterrestrial power using rock star Ziggy as his ambassador on Earth, promising hope and salvation, in particular, for the Earth's youth. Emanating from hazy cosmic jive, a radio message announces the need for children to boogie as the Starman seemingly awaits the right moment to descend from the skies himself. Interpretations abounded, ranging from an accurate prediction of the plot for the Close Encounters of the Third Kind movie to an allusion of the second coming of Christ. Such interpretations did not come out of the blue either. The whole Ziggy Stardust figure was inspired to start with by the real-life figure of Vince Taylor, a British rock and roll singer who had a breakdown and then thought he was crossing between a god and an alien. Well, that's a pretty ambitious project, pretty ambitious song, and I think an appropriate way to close the show. I surely hope that you like the show and that you like the concept, and I always try to encourage my listeners to suggest concepts to me. You can write to me at jeff@jeffhymanmusic.com. And if you have an idea for a show, something that you think would be interesting, by all means, send it to me, and I will be happy to consider it. So that's pretty much it. Again, I want to thank everybody for listening. Also, keep in mind Somewhere in Time Music News. Keep talking about that one. Go to www.somewhereintimemusicnews.com. You'll see what the newsletters look like, and you could sign up. They're free, and that's best, delivered right to your inbox. So that's it, folks. Jeff Hyman here, wishing you a happy, healthy week, and looking forward to seeing you next week. For now, bye-bye.

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5: 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Just because it's here today, it can be gone tomorrow. 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

Barry White and Just the Way You Are. Perfect. I mean, come on, look in the mirror, for heaven's sake. 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And one or two treats as well. I've got a few of those lined up for you a bit later on. We've got some romantic mentions. Thank you for sending those in as well. News about what's going on my website, lovefromtony.com, and how you can listen again. And the double dose of romance also coming up in the next hour right here. When

Well, that's the fantastic Nancy Lamott, especially for Annie. And thank you for listening to my heart. Ah, this is Tony Lloyd on your favourite radio station. Shall we have some Commodores now and a special version of Three Times a Lady just for you as a special treat, my dearest listener. You know how I love to treat you, don't you?

0: The extra long special version of the Commodores Three Times a Lady. In the cat news at the moment, Stripe the studio cat is on top of the warm equipment rack, but I think he's a bit hot. He's fast asleep, but he's got his legs in the air. Not a pretty sight, though. He is a cat, anyway. That's Stripe for you. And I'm Tony, and I'm back in just a tick.
1: 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Your favourite romantic songs. Love from Tony.

Atlantic Star and their Secret Lovers. Well, if you love each other so much, you just have to get together. It's Tony on your favourite radio station with love from Tony as ever. Every week we do this. If you've missed part of the show or all of it, then you can listen again. If you just go to my special portal, my dearest listener, that's you, by the way. Just go to lovefromtony.com, and from there you can listen again. You can listen to well over 200 Love from Tony shows. I know. I'm aiming for the 300. Do you think I'll make it? Well, let's hope so. Let's hope so. Also, you can send me a message as well for a future show. If you'd like to say hi or you love somebody for a future show, you just need to give me plenty of notice. Okay, things like anniversaries and birthdays. There's no excuse. You can give me a year's notice. I'll make a note. Here's one. Hi, Tony. Love your show and have that urge to always sing along. Would you kindly do a request for my wife, Linda Randall, as it's our 34th wedding anniversary. 34 years, my goodness. That was on the 29th of August. Tell her I love her and we'll go to the moon and back for her. It's good that you're going to come back from the moon. I look forward to many more future years with her. Would you kindly play Lady by Kenny Rogers? Shall I? Shall I play Kenny and Lady? Thanks very much. Paul, thanks for the message. Here's Kenny Rogers. Lady.

Backstreet Boys there on Love from Tony and Drowning. 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But if you go to lovefromtony.com, it takes you straight to the Love from Tony page. 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I've got music stories and human stories. 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If you go there, one of the most recent ones, episode 102, is with a guy who I've known for about 25 years called Neil Waring. He's the CEO of an organisation, a charity called U-Turn Futures, which is a fantastic charity, transforming lives. Now, you need to listen to what it's all about on the episode, okay? 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I'm just about everywhere. There's no escape. There's no escape. I'm so sorry. Now, this is Barbara and Barry Gibb together. Have a listen.

0: Tyson and Barry Gibb, of course, on Love from Tony and Come Tomorrow. What else have I got to tell you? Don't forget to check out those Human Stories interviews. They're very good. And also Music Stories as well. You will definitely recognise some of the musicians that I have interviewed over the years. There's hundreds of them. And they've all got a useful tip at the end as well. More in a moment. Hang on, please. Love from Tony.
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0: That's China Black and Searching, and eventually, of course, they found each other.
1: I do love a happy ending, don't you?
0: Absolutely, we do, yeah. It's Tony Lloyd with Love From Tony on your favourite radio station every week. Now, here's another romantic mention, or romention, as I call them. Hi, Tony, Milanka here from Raglan in New Zealand. Me, my dad, and our critters. I love it. Listen to your show every Sunday night as our Sunday night ritual. We love the show. Could you please send a very big happy birthday to my dad, Johnny, for the 18th of September? From me, our dog, China, and our cats, Haiti, Russia, and Azareth. We all love you, Dad, and we all appreciate you very much. Many happy returns from your family and, of course, all the animals. He says, thanks, Tony. Thanks for the show and thanks for everything. Give your cats big hugs from all of us, except Russia, who will probably send hisses. Hisses instead of kisses. Absolutely. Thanks very much for that. Thanks for listening to Love From Tony.

0: brilliant. James Ingram, and Just Once on Love from Tony. You're very welcome. We like a bit of James Ingram every now and again, don't we? This is Tony Lloyd on your favourite radio station every week with love songs just for you. That was nice, wasn't it? However, I have to say that after he recorded that song, they all got back together again, and it was brilliant.
1: I do love a happy ending, don't you?
0: Absolutely. I do like a happy ending, my dearest listener. Right, time for the double dose now, which is when we play two back-to-back songs from one artist just for you, and it's Neil Diamond.
2: It's Tony's double dose of romance.
0: It is indeed. Two back-to-back uninterrupted from Neil. This is Hello Again, and September Morn, I thought it was sort of appropriate. Is that okay? After Hello Again, two from Neil Diamond on the double dose of romance. You're welcome.

Two great tracks from Neil Diamond on the Double Dose of Romance here on Love from Tony. Hello again, and September Morn as well. We'll have a different artist, of course, on the Double Dose next week on the next show here on this fabulous radio station. I must just remind you, after Love from Tony, there's even more fabulous programs. We're here 24 hours a day. And we've got some great shows lined up for you as well. That's a promise. Okay. It's good here. Oh, this is spooky. It's a nice long intro to Foreigner. And I don't want to live without you. And who can blame me?

0: Harriet Afterglow on Love from Tony. Don't worry, it all worked out in the end. And they're still together after all these years.
1: I do love a happy ending, don't you?
0: Absolutely. Oh dear, I'm so sorry. It's Tony Lloyd on your favourite radio station. I've got more in a tick.
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3: 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Love from Tony.

Peter Cetera and Glory of Love on Love from Tony. We always have lots of glorious love on this show, that's for certain. Loads of romentions on the way. If you've been in touch through lovefromtony.com, then maybe one for you is on the way on the programme. Good to see what I mean. Right, let's go back in time with the Beatles now.

That's Taylor Dane and I'll Always Love You, my dearest listener. 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You can also have a look in the menus and find all my social channels, as they're called. So Facebook and Instagram and YouTube, because I make films as well. Have a rummage around and enjoy all the other bits and pieces through lovefromtony.com. Now, somebody who has done exactly that is Pat. Pat's in Spain, aren't you, Pat? She said, Tony, love the show. Can you say hi to my husband, Dave? Send him lots of love. Of course I can. Lots of love to you, Dave, from Pat. Ruth is in Birmingham, listening there. She said, can you say hi to Terry? Thanks for everything is the message for you, Terry. Lots of love from Ruth. Who else we got? Susan is somewhere in America. I know, it's a big place. And she said, Tony, love the show, listen every week. Can you say hi to Phil? Just tell him I love him very much, please. And Heather is listening in Dublin. Lots of love to Chris and happy anniversary to you. And to both of you, of course, with love from Tony.

beautiful. That's Lara Fabian. Or is it Fabian? I think it's Fabian. And Broken Vow on Love from Tony. Anyway, you know, I look after 5 rescue cats, plus one that visits at the moment, who's still too timid to come in. Unless I'm not in the kitchen, then she sneaks in and steals the other cat's food. But she's there. She's permanently there in the garden somewhere on the terrace, you know. I've named her Domino because she's got these two lovely markings above her eyebrows. Look like another pair of eyes. Very strange. You might have seen them on my Facebook posts, which you can find, obviously, through lovefromtony.com. But anyway, I just had a call from a neighbour who said, can you look after... You're a cat expert, am I? Can you look after another... Would you adopt this other cat because I'm going away and stuff like that? It turns out that the cat is in Greece. It's my problem. Mind you, maybe I should pop over to Greece and bring the cat back. I don't know. I don't think so.

0: Stylistics, let's put it all together. I'm sure that's a euphemism for something, don't you think?
1: Tony, just behave yourself.
0: I will try. Hey, heading towards the end of another Love from Tony show. Where does the time go, my dearest listener?
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Michael Bublé in Everything, which is quite a lot, really, isn't it? Anyway, thanks for listening to this Love from Tony. Stay tuned to this fabulous radio station. Fear not, Love from Tony will be back right here very soon.

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1: From Future Story News in Hong Kong, I'm Laura Westbrook. The U.S. Federal Reserve raises interest rates for the first time in 3 years, defying President Donald Trump's demands for cuts. Central Bank Chief Kevin Warsh stresses the need to combat inflation. The European Union proposes making Canada its first ever associate member, provoking a fresh tariff threat from Donald Trump. More than 20 people have died after a residential building in Gaza City collapsed.
0: Playing the greatest oldies of all time.

And on today's program, Felix Siller joins us from the Adams family. There's a special senator's eulogy for Robert Kennedy, and we hear from the Apollo 8 astronauts. And we'll get things started with a number 5 hit from 1961, Elvis Presley.

0: The Addams Family were a bunch of misfits, weren't they? With the likes of Lurch, Marticia, Gomez, Uncle Fester, and Cousin It. Cousin It was played by Irish-Italian Felix Silla. We asked Felix how he got the job.
1: Addams Family was fun. My agent sent me one day, she sent me to a studio for an interview. It was on Friday evening. So I arrived at the studio. It was like in the afternoon. And I went into the office, and there were two nice-looking gentlemen talking to each other. And they were looking at each other, and they saw me, and they said, well, that's it. And I says, well, what do you mean? They said, come back Monday, and you got the job. Come back Monday. And they didn't tell me anything. They didn't say what I was supposed to be doing. They just said, come back on Monday, you got the job. I said, okay, thank you.
2: People

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0: Her first number one hit when she was just 17 years of age. 2 weeks at number one on Billboard from 1963, Leslie Gore and It's My Party.
1: I have a short announcement to read. Senator Robert Francis Kennedy died at 1:44 a.m. today, June 6, 1968. He was 42 years old.
2: Those of us who loved him and who take him to his rest today pray that what he was to us, what he wished for others, will someday come to pass for all the world. As he said many times in many parts of this nation, to those he touched and who sought to touch him, some men see things as they are and say, why? I dream things that never were and say, why not?

A 1968 number 7 hit for Gary Puckett and the Union Gap. And before that, Teddy Kennedy eulogizes his brother Bobby as RFK is laid to rest. Nancy Sinatra. Yes, she is the daughter of Frank Sinatra, and her 1966 smash, These Boots Are Made For...

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A number six hit from 1964 for the Dave Clark Five, and Glad All Over. The Rolling Stones. And the British pop explosion of the 60s continues with the Rolling Stones from 1965 and their number one smash, Satisfaction.

0: led by Brian Wilson, who was actually afraid of the surf, the Beach Boys. Number one for 2 weeks from 1966.
1: Once a week, James Barrington takes a trip down memory lane, defrosts that magical decade, and flashes back to the 60s.
0: Here's Martha and the Vandellas and their number four hit from 1963.
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0: the Monkees was the NBC TV series based loosely on the Beatles, and their number one hit for 4 weeks from 1967.
1: We are now approaching lunar sunrise, and for all the people back on Earth, the crew of Apollo 8 has a message that we would like to send to you. And from the crew of Apollo 8, we close with good night, good luck.

0: Yes? Oh, it's you. What is it?
1: Can Caroline come out and play?
0: I'm sorry, young man, but she can't. She's in Italy with her mother.
1: Oh. Well, then, what's Lyndon doing?

0: husband and wife duo Sonny and Cher and their number one hit from 1965. A blast from the past. Oh, master. And there you have it.
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2: 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The program was written, devised and presented by Jim Barrington. 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See ya.

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When you hear his music, you just want to wrap yourself up in it. It almost sounds like his music is almost like a auditory blanket. Beautiful. Andy Snitzer, A Way to Your Heart. And Hiroshima with Take the Time here on Cool Jazz Weekly. Hiroshima, of course, a famous American band formed way back in 1974 that incorporates Japanese music or Japanese instruments into its music. Really cool. It is Cool Jazz Weekly, everything fresh in the world of cool and contemporary jazz, with just a dash of the retro, where we try to not only entertain you, but also educate you. Like on this little factoid, Digworthy, a contemporary jazz music project created by musician, producer, and artist Dave D'Andrea. Here's Digworthy's new one right now here on Cool Jazz Weekly. It's called Playcation on Cool

Nice song there. Toe tap and tune there from Lolly P featuring Najee. 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It is Cool Jazz Weekly. We hope everybody likes the show. It's Les Sabler with Boomerang on Cool Jazz Weekly.

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Everything fresh in the world of cool and contemporary jazz with just a dash of the retro. Been a rough few weeks, losing a lot of people in the celebrity world. Of course, we had Dolly Parton that we lost recently, and we did a tribute to her last week, one song of hers that kind of crosses ever so slightly into the smooth jazz realm. And shortly after that, or right around the same time, Cassandra Wilson, American jazz singer, one of the most well-known names in jazz music, songwriter and producer from Jackson, Mississippi, one of the most successful female jazz singers, and was described by a music critic as a singer blessed with an unmistakable timbre and attack who has expanded the playing field by incorporating blues, country, and folk into her work. See, that's what I try to educate you on here on Cool Jazz Weekly. Sometimes I'll play a song, especially during the dash of the retro or something like that, where it's not necessarily jazz or even smooth jazz. It's almost, you know, folk or yacht rock or something, but there's jazz influences in the song. And Cassandra Wilson, you know, was one of the folks that really pioneered the education of that piece of knowledge. She was named as America's Best Singer by Time in 2001. Here's her very unique version of the song Time After Time that she made all her own. Here on Cool Jazz Weekly, as our touch of the retro, rest in peace, Cassandra Wilson.

an absolute beautiful piece of musical mastery, as is everything from Constantin Clash-Tourney. Constantin Clash-Tourney, the brainchild behind projects that go by Cool and Clean, Chillaxing Jazz Collection, Chillaxonic, Love Suggestions, E-Jazz Artistry. Goes by many different names around the world. However, that particular one is under the Chillaxing Jazz Collection compilation, and that is the latest installment of that ever ongoing compilation that just came out this month from the Groove Jazz and Chill number 11 album. It's Chillaxing Jazz Collection, Natural Ease, here on Cool Jazz Weekly. Absolutely beautiful. And we started off that set of music there with another absolutely beautiful song paying a tribute to the late Cassandra Wilson, who passed away Time After Time, here on Cool Jazz Weekly. It's Terry Green and Castella, Trouble in Paradise, on Cool Jazz Weekly.

It is Cool Jazz Weekly. A couple of really nice soulful vocals right there in that set of music. One slow, one fast. You know, kind of balancing things out for you here on Cool Jazz Weekly. First, the Toe Tapper, Terry Green and Castella with Trouble in Paradise. And then Tiara, the featured artist on the Steve Bell Project's Calmed Us Down with In This World, here on Cool Jazz Weekly. Everything fresh in the world of cool and contemporary jazz with just a dash of the retro. It's Jason Tipp featuring Grant Geisman, Flying Home on Cool Jazz Weekly.

It is Cool Jazz Weekly with Patsy Meyer, Bon Voyage, and Jason Tipp featuring Grant Geissman, Flying Home. Just so happens these final songs of today's show all dealing with heading on out of here, and I got to head on out of here shortly here on Cool Jazz Weekly. This hour goes by too quickly. We got to fly on home and say Bon Voyage and play a song called Running Out of Time, because I am running out of time here on Cool Jazz Weekly. Kind of funny how that all worked out with these last three songs here on Cool Jazz Weekly. Before I do head out of here, since I have just a little bit of time, I want to remind you that you can listen to us anywhere in the world. 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All right, here is that song called Running Out of Time. It's Steve Funderburg featuring Tony Lindsay, Running Out of Time. I'll see you back here next week when I have a lot more time for another hour of Cool Jazz Weekly. We'll see you then.

0: 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This is the show that takes you back to the 2000s. Welcome to Noughties Now.
1: G'day guys and welcome to Noughties Now. It's the radio show we relive some of the biggest hits of the 2000s. It's a full 10 years of hits. This week we're heading to 2005. It was when the UK elections were won by Tony Blair. Craig Ferguson, the actor and comedian, became the host of The Late Late Show, and Harry Potter and the Goblet of Fire was the biggest in the box office with $895,000. This is the top 30 dance hits of 2005 on Noughties Now.
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0: You're listening to Naughties Now with Sway, T-Funk and Katie Underwood here from Australia. She's actually from Adelaide, born on December the 23rd, 1975. But let's head to some more Australian content. These guys were absolutely fantastic when they did hit the charts, where they peaked at number 24 for 73 weeks. It's Sneaky Sound System, and I love it.
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1: Blondie with Rapture with the sample from 1981 and The Doors with Riders on the Storm. This is Noughties Now with Sway. This week we are celebrating 2005 with top 30 dance hits. And it wouldn't be without this particular one from Freddie LeGrand and Put Your Hands Up for Detroit, because I love this city. Noughties Now.
2: Number 22.

0: British singer and songwriter Robbie Williams with The Root Box off his studio album, believe it or not, The Root Box. The track got to number 13 in Australia, number 5 in Austria, number 2 in Finland, and number 4 on the UK singles charts. You're listening to Noughties Now with Sway. This week we are celebrating 2005 with nothing but the top 30 dance hits. And we've got some great ones coming up very, very soon, and some really embarrassing ones as well, from Crazy Frog with Popcorn, The Road Traders, Vandalism, and also some more Madonna coming up very, very soon, as well as some Scissor Sisters. So stay tuned.
1: Number 8.

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0: Warrenville, Birmingham. We're not big, but we're perfectly well formed. We are Lazy Gold.
1: It's Naughties Now.
2: Number 28. Number 27. Number 24. Number 20. Number 15.
3: If you haven't guessed it already, this show is all about 2000s hits, and this week is no exception. Top 30 dance hits from 2005. Some absolute brilliant ones in there. Got some great dance hits coming up very, very soon. One from DHT, some more Madonna, Mech with Leo Sayer, and some Scissor Sisters. And we'll get to number one very, very soon. So stay tuned to Naughties Now.
2: Number

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If we slept together, I might like you better. 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If we slept

0: to the Naughties now with Sway. Probably one of the most embarrassing tracks from Crazy Frog. And it was actually from his album, Crazy Frog Presents More Crazy Hits. And it was fully sampling from 1977 with Queen with We Are the Champions. I'm just looking through the chart now. I'm really hoping that is the end of Crazy Frog for this week's edition. I'm hoping. Yes, we are correct. We've actually got some DHT coming up right now with Listen to Your Heart on Naughties Now.
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put down the bedazzler and turn up the radio. 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

0: The fantastic Madonna from Confessions on the Dance Floor with Hung Up. This album being her 10th studio album and was number one in Australia, number one in Austria. You're going to believe this. Number one in Germany and number one in Hungary, number one in the UK and number 29 on the Adult Contemporary Billboard US charts. You're listening to Naughties Now with Sway. This week we are celebrating 2005, the top 30 dance hits. And I know we've had a fair bit of road traders in this week's edition, so here is Watching You.
1: Number 6.
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0: Of all time, we are Lazy Gold.
1: When jeans were so low cut, you had to shave your knees. 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

from the decade that brought you orange skin, guyliner, and overcrimped hair. We'll take you back on Noughties Now.

Bob Sinclair with A Love Generation from his album Western Dream, with over 7 different versions of this track. I'm serious. There's a club, there's a Full Intention, then there's a Full Intention dub, then there's a Ron Carroll, a Kenny Dope, and an extended club mix, all on one of the singles. It's not a bad track either, especially when the music video was actually inspired by Sweet Lullaby by Deep Forest. And it was our number 3 for this week here on Naughties Now, celebrating 2005, the top 30 dance hits. With number 2 coming up right now, with Justin Timberlake and Sexy

0: Get your sexy on.
1: Justin Timberlake with Sexy Back. This was when Timberlake's first number one single as a solo artist on the Billboard 100, staying 7 weeks at the top spot. But let's head to what we've been waiting this whole entire show for, and that is this week's...
2: Number

0: go on and flown it, baby.
1: That was your number one for this week. That was TV Rock and Sini B with Flown It. In some cases, they actually can be called Bimbo Rock. Flaunted debuted number three on the Australian ARIA singles charts before climbing to number two for two consecutive weeks. With its success in Australia, Flaunt It was released in New Zealand and appeared at number 17 on the RIANZ singles and then peaked at number three a week later. And I'll be honest, this doesn't happen very often here on Noughties Now, where I've actually been able to play 30 tracks and still have some free time before the show ends. So what I'm going to do now is actually play some of my personal favorite dance hits in the 2000s. Right now with this one, Deepest Blue, Deepest Blue.

when Von Dutch, Baby Fat and Ed Hardy battled it out for top spots in your closet. 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It's Naughties now.

0: that's pretty much going to do it for this week's edition here on Noughties Now. I hope you did enjoy this week of the top 30 hits from 2005 in the dance region. If you enjoyed the show, make sure you do jump on facebook.com/Noughties Now, and I'll catch you on the next one.
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0: Laura Westbrook. The U.S. Federal Reserve raises interest rates for the first time in 3 years, defying President Donald Trump's demands for cuts. Central Bank Chief Kevin Warsh stresses the need to combat inflation. The European Union proposes making Canada its first ever associate member, provoking a fresh tariff threat from Donald Trump. More than 20 people have died after a residential building in Gaza City collapsed.
1: This is Lazy Gold. Playing the greatest oldies of all time. Like this.

would you, Adam and Eve? It's Sunday already. How you doing? How's your Sunday been? Here in the Principality. It's been a beautiful day, hasn't it? Sunny. Quite warm. And I've been working in the garden, so... But that's enough of me. What do we have in store for you? Well, for the next 2 hours... Yeah, you've got me for 2 hours, you know. Sorry. But for the next 2 hours, we'll start with... should we put some money in the jukebox? Yeah, I think we will, though. So if you would like to choose which buttons we press on the jukebox... Oh, we'll need a letter from A to T for Tango and a number from 0 to 9... Jessica will be here with your horoscopes. Kev's coffee break. Cracking Kev's coffee break. Even if I say it myself, nobody else is going to say it. Plus your requests and dedications, should you feel the need, the want or the desire. Best way to do that. Email maximum.music259@gmail.com. Or you can leave a message in our WhatsApp chat room, which is That Real Tasty Geezer. Or on my Facebook page. Look for Kevin Jackson, you'll find a picture of myself and Jessica. There you can leave your messages, your requests, etc., etc., etc. Right, housework done. Let's get this show started. But first, a word from our sponsors.

0: Initial letter L speaking, chairman of the Grand Council of the League of Ovaltinians. I'm sure all listeners, as well as our own league members, look forward as eagerly as we do to this jolly meeting time each Sunday. Today we have a mountain of mirth and a mint of melody for your entertainment.
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Danger, High Voltage. That's Electric Six. Right, we're going to be putting some more money in the jukebox very soon. So if you would like to choose which buttons we press, well, I'll get your skates on there.

I just said that. Those are Zootons. Right, after Shania Twain, but we're going to put some money in the jukebox. So, I woke up this morning. Oh, it's already been chosen. Okay.

0: for Shania Twain. Play the one for Kate.
1: No. Hello.
0: Hello. I don't know if she's going to be dancing around the front room then. Right, we're going to put some money in the jukebox. And we're going for S2. So could you press S2, please? Thank you. And see what we get. Here we go. What is S2?

0: Can the Can. Susie Quattro. Do some more
1: Kevin
0: later.
1: Jackson.
2: He's a real tasty geezer.
3: The Lazy Lounge, where your childhood crush still sings and your current one still ignores you.
0: We'll put some more money in the jukebox in about an hour's time.

lady. There's a line from the Lazy Lounge on the Big L, Lazy Gold. Also going out on KTMR. Just been chatting to Jessica. You know, the words, you know, certain words that we use that have different meanings in America. Jam is pumping, look ahead, the crowd is jumping. We'll have to talk about that. A little more, get the

0: Pump up the jam. Get your booty on the floor tonight. Or as our American friends call it, Jello. Is it Jello? No, Jelly. Jelly. Jello is something else, isn't it? Yeah, we've been talking about words that have very different meanings in American. And you may have noticed that Jessica has a North American twang.
1: Kevin Jackson.
0: Which, I don't know if I can say this on the radio, but...

0: Lady Gaga. Would you have him on eBay? Lady Gaga used to be in a band that used to be a Led Zeppelin tribute band. It's true, honest. Right, Jessica is here with the first six star signs of your horoscopes.
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2: 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Aries. This week you will suddenly become extremely enthusiastic about reorganizing something. Unfortunately, you won't know what you're reorganizing, why you're doing it, or where anything should go afterwards. By Wednesday, you'll be looking for the thing you moved on Monday. Taurus. The week begins with a strong desire to treat yourself. You may buy something you absolutely don't need but convince yourself it was a bargain. The fact that you saved £4.73 by spending £37.82 will not be discussed. Gemini. You'll have several excellent ideas this week. Sadly, you'll have them all at the same time. By Thursday, you'll have started six projects and finished none of them. Don't worry, this is apparently called multitasking. Cancer. Someone will ask you for advice this week. You'll give them some excellent advice, which they will completely ignore. You'll then spend the next 3 days wondering why you bothered. The stars recommend sighing dramatically at eating something nice. Leo. You may find yourself unexpectedly involved in a conversation about something you know absolutely nothing about. Rather than admit this, you'll nod confidently and say, "Exactly." Amazingly, everyone will assume you know what you're talking about. Virgo. Your natural desire for organization will be tested when someone puts something in the wrong place. You'll calmly move it back where it belongs. Then discover nobody actually knows where it belongs. A cupboard may become involved. And that concludes the first six signs. The next six star signs will be coming up in about an hour. For now, I'm handing you back to Kevin before he starts reorganizing my horoscope.
0: As if I would.
2: Over to you, Kevin.
0: Thank you.
3: From the beating heart of Bourneville, Birmingham, we are Lazy Gold.
0: What does she mean? Reorganizing it? No. Yeah, we were talking about things that... I asked if somebody here had a rubber. The look that Jessica gave me was... it was classic. Apparently, rubber has a different meaning in America. How was I to know?

That's a shame, man. Ebenezer. Ebenezer good. Apparently, I've just been told that a lot of the radio stations in America wouldn't play that song. But the BBC played it in this country. And I've just worked out why. Am I naive or what? Oh well, I don't understand.

0: That's not my name. No, it's
1: Kevin Jackson.
0: Right, we're just coming up to the top of the hour when we'll have Kev Chopp Feet Break. Better take us up there.

0: Kevin Jackson.
1: Right, just gone 9 o'clock. And I've got my cup of coffee here. Thank you very much, Beryl. Right, today's Kev's Coffee Break. For your delectation and delight. There's three from Leo Sayer. Now, if you've got a suggestion for a future Kev's Coffee Break, then let me know. Email maximum.music259@gmail.com. Or you can leave a message in our WhatsApp chat room, That Real Tasty Geezer. Also, you can leave a message on my Facebook page, Kevin Jackson. Just look for Kevin Jackson. You'll find a picture of myself and Jessica there. There you can leave your messages, your suggestions for Kev's Coffee Break, even maybe which buttons we press on the jukebox. You can also, if you so wish, make a donation via PayPal to help support the show. Entirely up to you. All donations are gratefully received. Okay, let's do this then. Have you got your cup of tea? Your cup of coffee? Good, put your feet up.

There we are, that's Kev's Coffee Break. Three from Leo Sayer. Now, if you've got a suggestion for a future Kev's Coffee Break, well, don't keep it to yourself. Let me know. And let's see what we can do. We'll be putting some money in the jukebox very soon. So we'll need a letter from A to T for Tango and a number from 0 to 9.

hello there. It's me, Olivia Colman. Lovely to meet you. And Kevin Jackson would say, can't say I'm familiar with him. Is he any good? Oh, he's not. You say, well, that's a bit awkward, isn't it? Let's move on, shall we?

Run, Run, Run with Jojo Gunn. Right, we're going for some money in the jukebox. Are you ready, Jessica? Right, M7, please. Right, let's see what M7 gives us. Here we go.

0: Rockmaster. That's the last one from the jukebox for today. We'll do it all again next week, okay?
1: This is Lazy Gold.
0: Jessica will be here in about 10 minutes with the last six star signs of your horoscopes. So you don't want to miss that, do you?

It's getting better. That's the Beatles from the Sgt. Pepper album. In my humble opinion, the second best album they ever made. Oh, I've opened a can of worms there, I think. Before that, Badfinger, No Matter What. Right, after the Motors, Jessica will be here with your horoscopes. Well, the last six star signs. Don't forget, if you have any requests or dedications, let us know. We're fast running out of time, so get your skates on. Maximum.music259@gmail.com. Or, of course, in the WhatsApp chat room, That Real Tasty Geezer.

0: Paul. That's the Motors. Right, Jessica is here with the last six star signs of your horoscopes for the coming week.
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2: Hello again, it's Jessica, and welcome back to the second half of this week's totally fictitious horoscope. We've dealt with Aries through Virgo, so now it's time to discover what complete nonsense the planets have prepared for Libra through Pisces. This section is sponsored by the International Association of People Who Put Things Somewhere Safe. We don't know where it is either. Our members have successfully put their keys, remote controls, glasses and important paperwork somewhere so safe that nobody has seen them since 2019. Membership includes a complimentary label saying don't forget where you put this. Right, let's find out what the universe has in store. Libra. This week you'll be faced with a difficult decision. You'll carefully consider both options, ask several people what they think, make a list of advantages and disadvantages. And then choose neither. You'll decide to think about it for another week. Scorpio. You'll receive a mysterious message this week saying, we need to talk. You'll immediately imagine 17 possible disasters. When the person finally explains, they simply wanted to know if you had their charger. Your blood pressure would like a word. Sagittarius. Adventure is calling this week. Unfortunately, it may just be the delivery driver who has accidentally gone to the wrong house. Still, you'll get some fresh air while explaining where number 27 actually is. Capricorn. You'll decide to be incredibly productive. You'll make a list, color code the list, and possibly create a spreadsheet about the list. By Friday, the spreadsheet will be magnificent. The actual jobs on the list will remain untouched. Aquarius. A brilliant idea will suddenly pop into your head this week. You'll become convinced it could change everything. 10 minutes later, you'll have forgotten what the idea was. The universe suggests keeping a notebook nearby. Your brain suggests putting the notebook somewhere safe. Pisces. Your imagination will be particularly active this week. You may find yourself having an entire conversation with someone who isn't actually there. Don't worry, as long as they agree with you, everything is perfectly normal. And there we have it. That concludes the horoscopes for the coming week. Remember, these horoscopes are completely fictional, scientifically questionable, and have absolutely no connection whatsoever with the movements of the planets, the stars, or Kevin's ability to find his car keys.
0: What do you mean?
2: I'll be back next week with more horoscopes, more questionable predictions, and, hopefully, even less useful advice. Have a great week, everyone. Goodbye from me, Jessica, and now I'll hand you back to Kevin.
0: Thank you.
2: Over to you, Kevin.
0: Thank you very much. What do you mean? I know exactly where the keys are. They're over there somewhere. I think.

Status Quo, Russell Franks, and the Rolling Stones from the Sticky Fingers album. It's called Bitch. This is live from the Lazy Lounge. Got a request for Debbie. Can we have some David Bowie, please? Okay.

playing that one with Debbie. Suffragette City. Right, we're fast running out of time here. We're going to try and get two more in, I think. We've got 10 o'clock. The lazy one will be here. 3 hours of Lush Love songs. Plus the monkeys in the chat room, so don't go anywhere.

0: a single bed. Press box. Right, that's it. I'm out of here on history. Stand by for the lazy one. Live from LB Towers. Well, I'm assuming so. You never know, do you? You never know with LB. 3 hours of Lush Love songs, plus the monkeys in the chat room. I will be back here on Lazy Gold tomorrow, same time, with the Maximum Music Show. If you can join us then, that would be absolutely marvellous.
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2: From Future Story News in Hong Kong, I'm Laura Westbrook. The US Federal Reserve raises interest rates for the first time in 3 years, defying President Donald Trump's demands for cuts. Central Bank Chief Kevin Warsh stresses the need to combat inflation. The European Union proposes making Canada its first ever associate member, provoking a fresh tariff threat from Donald Trump. More than 20 people have died after a residential building in Gaza City collapsed.
1: This is the Night Network. Playing the greatest old

you had a good week or not. You been all right? What have you been doing? Come on. Spill the beans. Welcome one, welcome all. Hello, Chill Out Zone. It is on the air for another Sunday night. All the usual shenanigans on the

0: So I think we should kick into the show and then we can come back and talk about it. We have got a plan, you know, for the show. It does have a running order. It does have a schedule. We'll find out what it is, though, very soon, okay? But not yet.
1: I got something for the fellas.

0: 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All lined up, all produced, ready to go.
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0: Pants not required. So should we have a little peek at what's going on in the show tonight? If you've joined us nice and early, by the way, thank you for being there. Thank you. Thank you very much. All the usual features on the show really tonight, in a very laid back and chilled manner. No weather tonight though. Hopefully weather back next week. That reminds me, good evening to Martin the Bear. Sending my love to you. Hello there, Martin. Hello there. But we will have horoscopes on the half hour, which is going to be quite good fun. They're quite quirky this week as well. So horoscopes 10:30, 11:30 and midnight 30. At the threesome, 11 o'clock or thereabouts. Midnight, the big one. Midnight 15, the new music file. At about midnight 30, a fresh pause for thought from Jordan this week. Aye, Jord. And just before the end of the show, the inspirational moment with our gigs live from Florida. Before that, though, the very best love songs on planet Earth. And you. Interaction via lazybee.uk. There's lots of stuff going on there, I tell you.

mean, for a start, you've got to go there because you've got to sign the night shift register. You may need to join up, okay? Especially if it's your first time on the site. Don't be scared. But sign up, get your access at lazybee.uk. And then once you've signed up, you've got access to the confessional. Spill your guts, tell me all everything that's going on if you want, anything dodgy in your life. The night shift register, sign up, lines open. Well, it should be open now, actually. Find out about the chill out zone hijack. Now that's going to be interesting. That's coming up in a couple of weeks' time. You can hijack the show. You can take over the chill out zone and play your music and get yourselves on the air. Have a little read, okay? The chill out hijack at lazybee.uk. If you want to leave a voice note, it's on the website there. Do your best voice. Put on your posh voice, okay? And I'll play it on the air. You can also leave your requests or dedications. You can phone the studio as well. You can read the Lazy blog. It's all there. Go on, nip along. And also, Battle of the Ballads. It's a good one tonight. We'll launch that pretty shortly, okay? It'd be nice if you was to join in on that. Lazybee.uk. It's the main place where everything's kicking off tonight.

0: What star sign are you, by the way? You must have. I'm Cancer. Cancer male. Kisses. Just in case you was in any doubt. 100% male. A fool. Should we see what's in the stars for you this week? It might be you, it might not. I don't know. We'll have to find out. Listen up, okay? Looking in my ball. Oh, it's a big one.
1: Good evening, everyone. It's Jessica here, your completely unqualified guide to the planets, stars, moons, and anything else floating around in the sky. In part one, we're looking at Aries, Taurus, Gemini, and Cancer. And before we discover what the universe has planned for you, let's hear from today's totally fictitious sponsor. 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Lost a sock? LB will help you find it. Can't find the other one? LB will lose the first one as well. And if you're wondering why LB is qualified for this job, he isn't. LB's Emergency Sock Management Service, keeping feet confused since approximately Tuesday. Aries. The planets are warning you to be careful this week because you may suddenly develop an overwhelming urge to reorganize your entire life. You'll make a list. Then another list explaining the first list. Then a third list reminding you where you put the first two lists. By Friday, you'll have achieved absolutely nothing except producing a magnificent collection of stationery. Your lucky number is 47. Your lucky object is a stapler. Your unlucky object is anything that requires assembly without instructions. Taurus. This week you'll become convinced that someone is hiding something from you. You'll investigate. You'll interrogate your family. You'll question the neighbors. You'll even give the cat a suspicious look. Eventually you'll discover that the mysterious object everyone was hiding was actually your birthday present. Unfortunately, you found it 6 days early. Your advice from the stars? Stop looking in cupboards. Especially the cupboard marked "Do not look in here." Gemini, the universe has clearly decided to spoil you. You are charming, intelligent, funny, quick-witted, and blessed with an almost supernatural ability to make people feel better. This week you walk into a room and immediately brighten it. You'll solve a problem nobody else could solve. You'll give someone excellent advice. And then you'll spend 15 minutes searching for your glasses while they're sitting on top of your head. Even the planets are impressed. Unfortunately, they're also laughing. Cancer, you're about to become extremely emotional about something completely ridiculous.
0: Ooh.
1: You may cry at an advert.
0: Yep.
1: You may become attached to an old carrier bag. You may suddenly remember that your favorite mug has a tiny crack in it.
0: Oh.
1: Do not worry.
0: Okay.
1: This is perfectly normal.
0: Mm-hmm.
1: The moon is simply causing your emotional settings to be temporarily stuck on dramatic.
0: Okay.
1: Your lucky snack is toast.
0: Mm.
1: Your lucky drink is tea.
0: Thank you.
1: Your lucky decision is not buying another cushion.
0: Ugh.
1: You've already got enough cushions. And that's part one. The next four star signs will be coming up in about an hour, when we'll be looking at Leo, Virgo, Libra, and Scorpio. So stay tuned, and try not to reorganize your sock drawer while you're waiting.
0: Thank you.

to ask you if you've had a good week or not. What you been doing? I can tell it's something bad, it's something guilty. I can tell by your face you've been up to something. If you've had a rubbish week, hey, listen, don't worry, because tonight is where we reset it, okay? We chill out, play a load of love songs, bit of friendly banter, bit of mucking around on the air, do a few features, take a few phone calls, and we forget about everything in life. Everything goes out the windows. All right? Amen, brother. Amen, sister. I'm kind of happy because I've got a holiday coming up. If you just joined, hello, by the way. I can see people coming and going. Yeah, I've got a holiday coming up. Well, in fact, I've got multiple holidays coming up. By the time we do the show again next week, I'll be in Salou, be in Spain, doing the show with you guys, probably by the pool. Pretty naked. Who knows? I don't wish that upon nobody. But, yeah. So we'll do the show next week from Salou in Spain. And then I think I'm away again, but I don't know if it coincides with the show. Somebody will tell me shortly. Rachel or Jen will tell me. But I got a holiday straight after that one. So I'm looking forward to it. I'm quietly confident and quietly bubbling behind the scenes because I've been waiting for this for it seems like an eternity. So, yeah. I don't want to hype it up too much. I'm just going to go with it. I forgot how to fly. Honestly, I forgot how to fly. It'll all come back to me. So, you had a good weekend? Done anything? Been anywhere? I've had a really quiet weekend, you know. Oh, the third one includes the show. Okay, then. Tunes on the way from Lady A, Lady Gaga, Leo Sayer, and we've got a great threesome at 11 tonight from Leona Lewis. Ah, oh, I saw him in the library and I thought, oh yeah, I'll have a bit of that. So Leona Lewis on the threesome. Three of the very best from Leona Lewis. Truly, I could only find four of them anyway, to be honest. I could only find four. All right. Okay. Get your requests in. In just a couple of minutes, we'll do Battle of the Ballads as well. We'll open the lines for another week. And don't forget to sign the night shift register as well, okay? Thank you. Bow, bow, bow.

you've not seen Shallow, I know it's a really old movie and you've probably seen it, but if by any chance it slipped through the net and you haven't seen Shallow, Lady Gaga movie, just watch it. Oh, it broke my heart. 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From the movie, obviously, from A Star Is Born.

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0: You all right? Can't believe it. Almost an hour gone, dear me.
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yeah, don't forget lazybee.uk. 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The night shift registers open for you to clock in. And voting underway for Battle of the Ballads.

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So you can request the tunes on the threesome. You can request a lot of tunes on the show. There's a new thing going on called the Hijack. Read about it on the website, lazybee.uk. In the meantime, you can pick the tunes on next week's threesome if you want. Maybe a few tunes. Maybe they've got a bit of a link. Maybe they mean something to you. Maybe they're by the same artist. Who knows? The choice, my friends, is yours. Lazybee.uk. This is another great film. I'm sorry, I've got to tell you as we go. If you've not seen... what was it called? The movie to this... The Beach. Ah, Leonardo Cappuccino. The girls will love it. Amazing film. This is from it.

Have you voted on Battle of the Ballads yet? It's easy. Have a little look, lazybee.uk. Click on Ballads and then you'll see tonight's choices. They were made by Sophie, who's in the TikTok chat tonight. She said Faith Hill, This Kiss, which is a great tune, isn't it? Might give you a little sneaky preview of that in a bit, in case you forgot it. So This Kiss, Faith Hill, in brackets, Sophie. And the other choice is by studio assistant Carl. On the Beach, Chris Rea. That'll be me next week. On the Beast. On the Beast. I'll be on many things next week, but On the Beach is one of them. Chris Rea. In brackets, Carl. Nip along, lazybee.uk, and make your vote now. Every vote makes a difference. I don't know who'll win. Okay. Carl's winning at the moment. 67% of the votes with Carl, 33% of the votes with Sophie. But it could change.

0: Should we check out the night shift register? See who's signed in. You must sign up first. But, you know, put your head round the door. Say hello. All right. We'll be giving away stuff in the future as well. You know, get yourself sorted out. Nip along lazybee.uk. On the register tonight, we have the following people. Hopefully, they're all there. Should we check it out? Okay, then. Good evening to Rachel in Cardiff. Well, that reminds me, Rachel's been mucking around in the week, sending me voice messages. She's been trying to teach Jen how to speak Welsh. Well, not true Welsh, but at least with a Welsh accent. I'll tell you, it's rubbish. Honestly, awful. If you just joined, hello. Good evening, Tim. So, good evening, Rachel. She's signed on the night shift register from Cardiff. Good evening to Carlos. Hello, Carl. It's chilling tonight, listening to the show. He's normally here getting involved. But I tell you what, if you're listening on TikTok, you'll see Carl. He'll be back next week. Because I'm off to Spain next week. And when I'm in Spain, I do a little outside broadcast. And Carl takes control of the studio in the UK. So you're missing Carl. I miss Carl. He'll be on the screen on TikTok next week. Oh, he's actually in chat. I didn't know that was you. Who's Coco? Is Coco the dog or not? We'll play a couple of voice notes regarding Rachie and Jen. We'll do that in a little bit, all right? I want to know who Coco is. Also on the night shift register, Jen Bird. Jen the Bird. Checking in from Skegness, where we'd done the show from last week. Sophie's there as well. Evening, Sophie. How are you? Mike from Stevenage, checking into the night shift register. Dino, checking in from Royal Worcestershire, Shire. Evening, Dean.
1: You're right.
0: Evening, Mike. Russ Vernon in Yorkshireland, South Yorkshire, at Rotherham to be precise. Thank you for signing in to the night shift register tonight. We'll leave it open for a while longer. Plenty of time. Just nip in to lazybee.uk and, you know, sign the night shift register. Say hello. All right, let us know where you are. Let us know what you're up to. Maybe even request a tune on the air, okay? Easy peasy, Lionel Squeezy. <laughs> 11:25, right now. I get him to Carl. C-O-L-E. Cole, not Carl. Yeah. Get used to the night shift register, because we're going to be giving stuff away in a couple of weeks, all right? So get used to it now. Sign in. So you're present and correct on the show.

0: Way of Love in a pink Cadillac. Do you think it'll suit me or not? I don't think it will.
1: Hi, RB. I would love this song to be played on the show tonight. Would you be able to play a bit of Andrew Gold? Thank you for being a friend. This is such a brilliant song. And I want to dedicate it to Sophie, to Russ, to you, to Dino, to everyone that's been there for me over the last few weeks and few months of when things have been a little bit of a sticky sort of time of things. You know, I've been going through a bit of a tough spell with certain things that have been going on. So, yeah, I just want to say a massive thank you to everyone that's been there and that supported me throughout all of that. And, yeah, just, you know, if you could play this song, Thank You For Being A Friend by Andrew Gold, then I'd be forever grateful. Thank you very much. Cheers.

0: Anybody order the new iPhone yet? I'm getting the iPhone Duo. You know, the foldy one. If you're an iPhone person, that's okay. If you're an Android, don't worry about it. Don't say a word, okay? Can't have it for a couple more weeks, though. We're going to come back in just a moment after the next batch of horoscopes with Imagination, a tune called Body Talk. Coming up next. Stay there.
1: Hello again, it's Jessica. Welcome to part two, where the stars have kindly provided us with Leo, Virgo, Libra, and Scorpio. And naturally, this part needs a completely ridiculous sponsor. This part of the horoscope is sponsored by the International Potato Helpline. When life gets complicated, talk to a potato. Feeling stressed? Hold a potato. Feeling lonely? Talk to a potato. Can't decide what to have for dinner? You've guessed it. Potato. Operators are standing by, although they're currently very busy peeling themselves. Leo. Leo, you're going to feel incredibly important this week. You will walk into a room expecting everyone to notice you. They will. Unfortunately, it's because you've walked in wearing two completely different shoes. Still, look on the bright side. You've started a new fashion trend. Probably. Someone will compliment you this week. Accept it gracefully. Don't immediately explain why they're wrong. And please stop practicing your acceptance speech in the bathroom mirror. Virgo. Virgo, the stars are telling you to relax. Yes. Relax. Put your feet up. Take a deep breath. Forget your worries. Everything is under control. Accept that picture frame. It's slightly crooked. And the cushion is about 3 centimeters too far to the left. And someone has put the teaspoons in the wrong drawer. You know what? Forget relaxing. You've got work to do. Libra. Libra, prepare yourself for a week of difficult decisions. Should you have tea or coffee? Should you watch television or listen to the radio? Should you have a biscuit? Or two? The universe has no answers. Even the planets are divided. Mars says biscuit. Venus says chocolate. Saturn says you should probably stop eating biscuits. Saturn is clearly a miserable old git. Your biggest challenge this week will be making a decision. Fortunately, you can always ask someone else. Then completely ignore their answer. Scorpio. Scorpio, your natural ability to detect suspicious behavior will reach unprecedented levels this week. Someone will say, "I've got something to tell you." You'll immediately assume they're plotting against you. The postman will knock twice. Suspicious. The dog will stare at the wall. Very suspicious. Your fridge will make a strange noise. Extremely suspicious. Eventually you'll discover the truth. The fridge is making ice. The dog has seen a spider. And the postman has delivered your Amazon parcel. You may now stand down for approximately 6 minutes. And that's part two. The next 4 star signs will be coming up in about an hour: Sagittarius, Capricorn, Aquarius, and Pisces. And if you've got a Sagittarius in the house, hide the car keys. You know why? I don't. But apparently the stars do.

0: Good evening to Stan. Good evening to Zoe. Hello. 11:45, chill out zone, Sunday night, playing Daniel Bedingfield.
1: Yeah.
0: Slightly different version.
1: Yeah.
0: It's nicer.
1: Yeah.
0: If you've just joined, hello, welcome. It's a chill out zone.

Nice version, slightly acoustic, from the album Gotta Get Through This, If You're Not The One, Daniel Bedingfield. Late Night Chill Out Zone, I'm LB, updating you on Battle of the Ballads. Okay, these are your two choices tonight. Faith Hill, This Kiss, and Chris Rea, On The Beach. At the moment, Faith Hill has 31% of the votes. 31%. At the moment, storming, Chris Rea, On The Beach, flying ahead with, 69% of the votes. Still plenty of time, though. Your vote counts. Nip along to lazybee.uk and click on Battle of the Ballads.

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Welcome to Monday morning, just after midnight. Another hour left on the show. I think it's gone really quick, hasn't it? At 2 hours down, but 1 hour to go. Hope you have a good week ahead. What have you got planned? I'm travelling hundreds and hundreds and hundreds of miles, but I'll be doing the show next week live from Spain, which will be nice. So I won't be missing the show. Okay, right, this is the big one for tonight. It's Luther, and the song is called Superstar, Until You Come Back to Me. It is big and it is clever.

little bit more chilled out in this final hour of the show. New music file on the way, Jord on the way, pause for thought, gigs on the way, inspirational moment, final batch of the horoscopes as well, and the biggest love songs in the world like this.

0: Chillout Zone, Midnight 15, new music fire on the way in just a moment. And if you'd like your threesome on the air, maybe your big one on the air, it's a tune that I do at midnight, easy peasy, reach out via the website. You can drop me a message on my WhatsApp, or you can email the show and ask for a tune. All right, be nice to get that on the air for you. Okay, we're on time. We're looking good for the new music fire.
1: 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Today's new music file comes from artist Ricky Paolo. This is his new track titled Dancing on Your Own. If you want to give Ricky a follow, you can do so by going to all of his socials and finding him under the handle of at Ricky Paolo Music. It's at and then RICCIPAOLO, and then the word music is where you can find him on all different platforms. And let us know what you think of this track. Hope you enjoy it.

It's Gigsy from Florida. I'm requesting the song Como Paso by Ella Talbert and Joe Jonas. You know, just adding little Latin flavor to your show as I do.

0: Okay, let's just do an update on Battle of the Ballads, all right? I forgot about it for a little while. Joe Jonas there, singing in Spanish. I was joining in myself. My Spanish is rather good. Did you know that? ...35% on Faith Hill, This Kiss. 65% Chris Rea, On the Beach. Make your votes now, lazybee.uk. Do the answer in about, 15, 20 minutes from now? Now, I'm always interested to know what people think of my accent. I think I can't hear the Birmingham accent, and I can't really tell. In fact, when people do the Birmingham accent, I'm horrified. Utterly horrified when people do the Birmingham accent. I'm trying to work out if Rachie is good at the Birmingham accent or not. I don't know. Your thoughts. What do you think?
1: Hey, Rach. How be you? Lola's looking for a boyfriend. Is Barney available? Hi, LB. Yeah, Barney's available. Barney loves Lola. He'd be so happy to meet her. All right, then. Let's get a doggy date set up, then. All right, LB. No worries. When are you all free?
0: Okay, now, I don't know what to think about that. I'm not quite sure. I sound like some sort of... maybe a Polish... Cockney, I think. Then you've got Rachie saying, oh, wait, they're back there in a minute. I'll be right there in a minute just about now. See, my Welsh accent is probably worse than her Birmingham accent. What do you think? See, Carl's got a Derby accent. But he reckons that he does a good Scottish accent. And Jen, well, I don't even know how to judge Jen's Welsh accent.
2: Be there now in a minute.
0: What? Since when? I don't know. Since when with the Welsh accent Indian?
2: I'll be there now in a minute. Can't do it.
0: No, try again. Come on, try again.
2: I'll be there now in a minute.
0: No, what? Not Indian. Not Indian, please. No.
2: I'll be there now in a minute.
0: What?
2: Just wait a bit. What?
0: Wait a bit? What's going on?
2: Oh, no, I can't do it.
0: You can do it. Come on, one more.
2: I'll be there now in a minute.
0: What?
2: That might be the best one. Yeah, I'm not sure. It's terrible.
0: if that's the best one, we are stuffed. Really stuffed. I really don't know what to make of it. If you want to do a weird voice note, you can do it, by the way. Head along to lazybee.uk, click on voice note, and you can send a voice note to the show, and we'll play it on the air, okay? Try and make it a little bit better than those if you can. Oh, we'll do the final batch of horoscopes next, after Kenny Thomas.

0: what's occurring? That's a really bad Welsh accent. I'm from the West Midlands, just probably around 30 minutes from Al B and the Chill Out Zone Towers in Bournville, Birmingham. And it's good old Dino. From the back side of the Chill Out Zone. I suppose you could call it the rear side. Whatever you want. Anyway, back to you, Al B, in the Chill Out Zone studios.
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2: Hello once again. 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Sagittarius, you're going to feel adventurous this week. You may decide to travel somewhere exotic. You may even book a holiday. You may pack your bags. You may reach the airport. And then realize you've left your passport on the kitchen table. Your stars advise you to check everything before leaving home. Passport? Check. Wallet? Check. Phone? Check. Common sense? Still looking. Capricorn. Capricorn, you're going to become extremely productive. You'll clean the house. Sort the paperwork. Answer your emails. Do the washing. Clean the car. Finally deal with that mysterious drawer full of cables. Then you'll find an old photograph. 3 hours later, you're sitting on the floor surrounded by memories, eating crisps and wondering where your life went. The drawer remains untouched. The cables have won. Aquarius. Aquarius, the stars are absolutely delighted with you. You're clever. You're imaginative. You're independent. You're kind. You're resourceful. You're probably the sort of person who can fix something without making it worse. You may even know where you've put your keys. Frankly, you're becoming suspiciously competent. Unlike a certain radio presenter I could mention. Apparently, LB once spent 10 minutes looking for his phone while talking to Jessica on it. And yes, Jessica remembers. Pisces. Pisces, you're about to receive a very important message from the universe. It could arrive in a dream. It could appear as a strange coincidence. It could come from an unexpected conversation. Or it could simply be someone shouting. Pisces. You've left the oven on. Whatever happens, pay attention. Your lucky color is whatever isn't covered in gravy. Your lucky number is 8. Your lucky animal is a penguin. Why? Nobody knows. The penguin refused to comment. And there we have it. That concludes this week's completely unreliable, scientifically questionable, and totally ridiculous horoscope. Whatever your star sign, I hope the planets are kind to you, your socks stay together, your biscuits remain safely hidden, and nobody gives you a flat pack wardrobe. Have a great week, everyone. I'll be back with more completely accurate nonsense next time. NLB. Stay away from the potatoes.
1: The potatoes? Okay.

0: That's rather nice. In a second from Carly Simon, as we wind the show up. 18 minutes left on the air.
1: Yeah, Ben, how are you? Hope you're keeping well, my friend. I hope you've had a good Sunday. How's everyone's Sunday been?
0: That is rubbish quality. Terrible. We had the same problem last week, actually. I'm wondering if I can maybe make it a little bit better. Right, okay then. Cross fingers. Here we go.
1: Well, my friend, and I hope that you've had a good Sunday. How's everyone's Sunday been? I hope it's been good too. And I hope that you've all had a good week, and we return for your weekly pause of thought. So here we go. You may not be where you want to be yet, but don't overlook how far you've already come. Today, pause and remember that progress is rarely dramatic. Often it is found in the quiet decisions to keep going. Try again, learn from yesterday, and believe that tomorrow can be different. You don't need to conquer everything today. Just take the next meaningful step. Ask yourself today, what have I overcome that once felt impossible? What small step can I take today that my future self will appreciate? What would change if I stopped doubting my ability to grow? Your journey is not measured only by the destination, the person you become along the way, for the resilience you build, for lessons you learn, and for courage you develop is part of your achievement. So keep going. Small steps count. Quiet progress is still progress, and your story is still being written. I will focus on what I can do today, trust the process, and keep on moving forward. Take care, guys. Big love, and I'll see you again for next week's Balls of Thought. Bye.

Coming around again, this time next week, let's have a quick look at the answer to Battle of the Ballads. Did someone just do a voice note? I don't think I'm going to be able to get it in. I can't. We've run out of time. Let's check out Battle of the Ballads and do the answer, do the big reveal. Faith Hill, This Kiss, 35% of the votes. Going strong, Chris Rea, On the Beach, 65% of the votes.

0: apparently it's only a quick one. I'll see if I can do it quickly. Okay, if it's a quicker, here we go.
1: Jen, I'll be in an hour in a minute.
0: How long will that be? Exactly, Rach.
1: Jen, I'll be in an hour in a minute.
0: Now or in a minute, one or the other. Okay, welcome. Thank you. Thank you, Carl. This week's winner of Battle of the Ballad.

0: Hello, whose coat is that jacket? I don't know, have I got any on here actually? I just realised. I might have a couple on here actually. Hold on.
1: Oh, what's occurring?
2: But you want to get a life. What you said just now was really boring.
0: Any more?
3: You smiling at
2: me. It's all the drama, Mick. I just love it.
0: I'm going to play out tonight with a song for me, because I think I deserve it. I'm going on my holidays Thursday. I'll catch you live here from Spain on Sunday night. This is a tune that I play for myself whenever I get really fed up. And you know that feeling when you just need to go? Well, you need to go ghost. You need to go underground. You want to pack everything. You've had enough and you want to get out. So this is for me because I'm off on my hollybobs. We'll play that in just a second. It's called Just Go, by the way. And I absolutely love it. I also promised to play another tune as well for someone else. And I can't seem to fit everything in. I want to. But I just don't think I'm going to be able to fit them all in. So listen to the words of this tune. It's Lionel Richie. It's called Just Go. I think you'd appreciate the words. And I'm going to come back in 2 or 3 minutes and say my good nights, okay? Stay there.

0: 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Discretion is advised. Although that's never stopped Lazy B. The Chill Out Zone with LB.
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2: I tell you what, it's been a long old shift tonight, but it kind of flew by. I don't know why. You know, 1 second we had like 2.5 hours left. And then, you know, a couple of seconds later, the show's almost over. I mean, come on, guys. I think we could do it all over again next Sunday night. I think that's the best thing. If you can come back, we'll do it all again and we'll try and fit in even more on the show. I thank you.
3: 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You don't have to know what comes next. You don't have to have everything figured out right.

0: beautiful journey of life. And that's exactly what it is, a journey. And it wouldn't be a journey if you knew everything that was coming next. It wouldn't be a journey if you knew how it would all turn out in the end. So be patient with yourself and smile at the not knowing, because your story is just starting to be written. Thank you for listening to the inspirational moment on the Chill Out Zone. 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
3: 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OMG. Literally seconds to spare. In 1 minute, we'll be off the air completely. 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Some great music through the night. Stay right there. Join me live back here in Salou in Spain on the beach next week. Thank you, everybody behind the show. Thank you to you listening to the show. Good night. 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Bye-bye.
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7: 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So as we close down the studios and relax for the night, we hand you over to the sweet, chill, relaxing vibes of the Night Network.
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